0: This is Sanctuary News.
1: In this update, the Greens are the latest party to promise action against the supermarket duopoly if elected, announcing plans for a publicly owned chain called KiwiMart. The party wants at least 120 supermarkets and two distribution centres brought into public ownership at a cost of around $2.8 billion. Joey Dwyer reports.
2: The announcement from the Greens comes as National considers whether splitting Foodstuff's New World and Pack and Save brands could boost competition, while Labor says it would be open to separation if needed. New Zealand First went further earlier in the year, proposing Foodstuff's be split into two competing cooperatives. The Greens say KiwiMart would help drive down grocery prices.
1: National says too many first home buyers are missing out on 5% deposits. It's promising to lift the first home loan scheme's income cap to $300,000, up from $150,000 for couples and $95,000 for individuals. Housing spokesperson Chris Bishop says about 25,000 first home buyers were in the market last year, but only 4,000 applied for the scheme. That's news.
0: Sanctuary Sport.
1: In sport, the All Blacks are smarting physically and mentally from the 29-24 loss to the Springboks in Soweto. Three players have been ruled out of the final test in Baltimore. Adi Savia with a dislocated shoulder, Quinn Tupaia with an MCL knee injury, and Luke Jacobson with an elbow tendon injury. Veteran Kiwi MMA fighter Dan Hooker has suffered a first-round TKA loss to newcomer Saladin Parnas in the UFC fight night in Paris. No sparkling results for Kiwis in the final Diamond League event of the season in Brussels. Imogen Eris has finished fifth in the women's pole vault. Zoe Hobbs was sixth in the women's 100 metres. And Tom Walsh was also sixth in the men's shot put. At the US Tennis Open, there have been third round wins for Coco Gauff, Mira Andreeva and Iga Swiatek. That's sport. I'm Sandy Hodge.
3: From the Word.
0: 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By his wounds, you are healed.
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Morning Tree, New Zealand's worship station, listening to Martin Smith on your Sunday afternoon. A song called Joy and Cody Carnes kicking off the afternoon along with Brandon Lake. Too good not to believe. 12 minutes after 12, I'm Kathy. Welcome to anyone that's just tuned in, or have you been listening throughout the morning as well? But great to be with you. Looking forward to your company, looking forward to all the great worship music here this afternoon. And before one, going to hear from Rend Collective, Evergreen, Dan Brems, Wherever I Go. And looking forward to John Reddick. He's up with an awesome song called Holding On. I want to say happy Father's Day to any dads listening at the moment. Hope you felt the love. This is Merriam-Webster, Made Me Glad.

0: Many road signs dotting our highways are there to help direct traffic and keep us safe. We ignore them at our peril. As we come to a give way sign, for example, we know cars on the road ahead have the priority. We must give way to them. On the highway of life, God has also given us some give way signs. One is found in Matthew chapter 5, verses 38 and 39. You've heard the law that says punishment must match the injury. An eye for an eye and a tooth for a tooth. But I say, do not resist an evil person. If someone slapped you on the cheek, offer the other cheek as well. So the next time someone makes a catty remark or hurts you in some way, resist the urge to give them back as good as they gave you. Instead, give way. Let the insult pass and instead reach out to them in love. I'm June Dooney and you can contact me on junedooney.com.
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0: Harder. Catherine, with Follow It, 27 after midday. Your Sanctuary, New Zealand's worship station, running a little bit late today, but in about 10 minutes' time, our daily devotional word for you today, coming up with some thoughts on narrow but straight. Meanwhile, some music now from John Reddick, Holding On, and on the way also, Mercy Me with Greater.
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0: listening to Sanctuary, New Zealand's worship station on your Sunday afternoon. Listening to Mercy Me there with Greater at 25 minutes to 1 o'clock. We've got Te Rautini coming up shortly with Tuhia and Michelle Tunes. Also, there is a Redeemer. But first, some thoughts on Narrow But Straight on our daily devotional Word for You Today.
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2: The Bible talks about the narrow path and entering through the narrow gate. You can read that in Matthew chapter 7, verses 13 to 14. Proverbs chapter 3, verse 6 reassures us that when we submit to God, this path will be made straight. What does this mean? Well, God has already told us, I know the plans that I have for you. They are plans for peace and not disaster. Plans to give you a future filled with hope. That's from Jeremiah chapter 29, verse 11. This puts the ball in our court. It's up to us to accept God's heart for our lives and allow Him to reign over our desires, goals, hopes, and decisions. Proverbs chapter 3, verse 6 tells us when we choose His leading for our life path, He'll make it clear, step by step, how we're to travel. Even though the path and gateway to heaven may be narrow, God's guidance makes the way better and safer to navigate. So when we hit a tough decision or a challenge that creates a bump in that path, God will work in the bump so that we can move forward with Him. Psalm chapter 91, verses 11 to 12 explains, God will command His angels concerning you to guard you in all your ways. They will lift you up in their hands so that you will not strike your foot against a stone. Wow, what a promise. So what now? Write a list of what is important to you. The people, projects, and plans. Pray over each one, thanking God that each thing will be made clear and straight under His guidance and care.
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Evergreen Forever Rand Collective, 13 to 1. Good afternoon, Sanctuary. I'm Cathy. Good to be with you. Sanctuary, New Zealand's worship station, news update at the top of the hour. Want to say happy Father's Day to any dads listening. Hope you got spoilt, felt the love, or at least got an acknowledgement. I don't know about you, but I find even just acknowledgements, that's absolutely fine. It's a bit like that being a parent, isn't it? All you want is an acknowledgement. Talking of dads, we've got a couple of dads coming up now. Father of two next, Dan Bremers, wherever I go. And father of three, Chris Tomlin, coming up also. How good it is.

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2: In this update, an early Father's Day quake has rumbled the Taranaki region this morning. The 4.2 magnitude earthquake at 6:46 a.m. received 2,100 reports from people who felt it. The epicentre was 12 kilometres west of Taranaki Mountain and 8 kilometres deep. The Greens are promising to introduce a third competitor to take on the supermarket duopoly if elected. KiwiMart would be a publicly owned supermarket with a focus on providing affordable food. Green Party co-leader Chloe Swarbrick has laid out how it will be set up.
3: It will start through the divestment and fair purchasing of 120 pre-existing supermarkets and their two distribution centres in the North and South Island.
2: It was part of a wider Kiwi Kai policy, which included expanding school lunches to 150,000 more students and investing $150 million into food hubs, marae and food rescue programs. That's news.
0: Sanctuary Sport.
2: In sport, Warriors coach Andrew Webster's undeterred heading into the NRL finals despite a nail-biting 31-30 victory over the Manly Sea Eagles. While the competition leaders completed their regular season campaign with a sixth straight win, they also conceded at least five tries for a third consecutive match. Erin Routliffe is through to the third round of the women's doubles at the US Tennis Open. The New Zealander and Indonesian playing partner Aldila Suchardi, who are the ninth seeds, have won their round two match in straight sets, 6-4, 6-4. Bad weather has forced the cancellation of NASCAR qualifying for the sixth time this season, this time at the first event of the Cup Series playoffs at Darlington Raceway. Shane Van Gisbergen, who's out of title contention, will start 26th in tomorrow's race. That's sport. I'm Sandy Hodge.
1: From the Word.
0: 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Seek the kingdom of God above all else and live righteously, and he will give you everything you need.
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Frank and Brewster, Everlasting God, almost 10 minutes past one. It's Sanctuary, New Zealand's worship station. If you've just tuned in, good afternoon. I'm Kathy, and great to be with you and looking forward to your company this afternoon. Also, looking forward to Ecclesia Music coming up with Heaven's Throne. Danny Gokey on the way also with New Day. And thinking about New Day, which brings new hope, thinking about the spring season we've just started, and it's a season of new growth, new hope, things coming to life, isn't it? And just trust that if there's something in your life, you're waiting for some spring shoots, signs of spring shoots, figuratively speaking, that God will bless you with that. This is the Parachute Band, God of Glory.

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So if you're in that place where you're thinking about it, then you may want to consider remembering Sanctuary Radio in your will. 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

Bethel Music, Rook Littlewood, Holy Song. Almost 25 past one at Sanctuary, New Zealand's worship station. Ecclesia Music next with Heaven's Throne and Danny Gokey with New Day. Happy Father's Day to any dads listening. I found myself thinking about my dad today. He's no longer around. He was a man of faith, really a man of prayer, really loved God. And he was quiet about his faith. He never used to lecture us or anything like that. And it was more by example that he kind of witnessed. And I'm sure he would say he wasn't witnessing, but he didn't think like that. But his example, especially as, you know, the years went by, and when you're more mature, you start to reflect on examples that people set. And it was a real example for me, you know, just in my heart giving thanks to God for his example to me. But all dads are different, and dads do things in different ways. But if you're a dad listening at the moment, just pray that God will bless you in your task of fatherhood, and that you feel the love today.

0: This is Susie Holt with Chocolate and God. In Joel 2, it says, "Yet even now, declares the Lord, return to me with all your heart, rend your hearts and not your garments." Are you for real or are you just putting on a show? God doesn't want or need some outward display of what we think He wants. He wants a heart dedicated to Him. I'm not really sure why we would think that faking it is going to do us any good. It isn't what other people think that matters. It is what God sees in our hearts. Take a moment today to evaluate your heart condition. Is God pleased or is He frustrated because it's obvious that you don't care what He thinks? You are too busy trying to act like you are something you aren't. My challenge to you today is to get real if you aren't. No more faking it. God wants to give you victory in every area of your life, but He can do nothing until you are real with yourself, others, and Him. Ladies, let me really encourage you to take the 30-day challenge and be in the Word every day. 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

Amplified Music, Holy Spirit, 22 minutes to 2, it is Sanctuary. Anyone just tuned in? Good afternoon, Kathy with you, and hope you're having a good Sunday afternoon and weekend. Got Stephen Bell Booth next with a Whisper, and going to hear two from Matt Maher. And finish work. New episode of Privilege of Prayer has just dropped, well, last Tuesday actually, and the topic of discussion between Nerida of Morning Sanctuary and Alison Shaw, you might have heard her on the God Spots here on Sanctuary. The topic of discussion in the latest episode is, who are we in God's eyes? We look at the stories we tell ourselves, the ones that shape by negative self-talk, past experiences, other people's opinions. Well, what does God say about all that? And what does God say about us? 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

happen if the church across Aotearoa came together as one? As One New Zealand is a movement bringing Christians together around Jesus to worship together, pray together, and show up with hope and love in our communities. 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December 5th is the day we gather at Eden Park, but the movement starts now. 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

Keeping in my heart, it's Cutlass, 8 away from 2. You're with Sanctuary, New Zealand's worship station. Cathy with you. News update at 2. Hope Sunday afternoons are going well. Got a song next from Kane, I'm So Blessed. It came out in 2021 on their album Rise Up. And the song is kind of focuses on gratitude and finding joy in just simple everyday things, regardless of the circumstances. And listen up for the lines. There's a couple of cool phrases, you know. On my best day, I'm a child of God. On my worst day, I'm a child of God.

0: When I'm in traffic and I allow a car to go in front of me, I really like it when they put their hazard lights on to say thank you or give me a little wave. Conversely, if they don't, I feel a bit miffed. Interesting how a simple thank you affects my mood. I sometimes wonder if Jesus feels a bit the same. Loves it when we say thank you and may be disappointed when we don't. There were 10 lepers that Jesus healed. Their lives were radically changed. However, only one said thank you, and he asked the question, where are the other 9? How important it is to be thankful. So simple, yet so profound. Paul says in the Message translation, thanksgiving is our dialect. I want that to be me. Thanksgiving blesses the heart of God. Why not thank him right now? Mahara ki tō tātou atua e tēnei rā. Remember God today. I'm Alison Shaw.
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1: In this update, ACT's pushing its climate policy further, pledging to scrap the 2050 net zero target and repealing the Zero Carbon Act. Instead, the party would tie our emissions targets to our major trading partners. The Green Party is promising a $6 billion food policy package if elected. It includes a new publicly owned supermarket called KiwiMart with a mandate for affordable food. It would be set up by divesting and purchasing 120 supermarkets and two distribution centres, which would give 15% market share right out of the gate. And widening access to 5% deposits for first home buyers is expected to come at little extra cost to the government. National wants to lift the first home loan income cap to $300,000 in a bid to increase home ownership rates. Housing spokesperson Chris Bishop says most of the costs will be covered through mortgage lender insurance. That's news.
0: Sanctuary Sport.
1: In sport, All Blacks lock Sam Darry's gutted for captain Adi Savia after his tour-ending shoulder injury in the third test loss to South Africa in Soweto. Savia, who scored two tries in the opening half hour before going off, won't be available in Baltimore as the All Blacks look to salvage a series draw.
2: Adi's massive for us. He's our leader, and he's a great leader at that. He always makes time for the boys, so really disappointed for him and his family and what he's having to go through now. Obviously, he'll go through the scans and see all the damages, but looks obviously reasonably serious.
1: St Andrews College are the National First 15 rugby champions for the first time. The Christchurch School have beaten Tauranga Boys College 34-24 in today's final in Palmerston North. And Scott McLaughlin's bagged pole position for tomorrow's final IndyCar race of the year in Monterey, California. That's sport. I'm Sandy Hodge.
3: From the Word.
0: Acts 17 verse 11. And the people of Berea were more open-minded than those in Thessalonica, and they listened eagerly to Paul's message. They searched the scriptures day after day to see if Paul and Silas were teaching the truth.
3: Sanctuary, New Zealand's worship station. On the night

They've lasted for a reason. Powerful melodies and superb lyrics that lift our faith. Hymns. Some are modern classics. Others were written centuries ago but are still widely sung today. Hymns for Today. The best from the past given a fresh sound for today's generation. Hymns for Today. Every Sunday morning at 6. So let your faith be strengthened and inspired. Hymns for Today. 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

Passion, pouring it all out with passion. The Lord will provide, kicking off 2 o'clock hour Sunday afternoon here on Sanctuary. Even then, 10 minutes past two. Good afternoon, Kathy with you. On the worship music front, we got Benjamin William Hastings coming up this hour with Saturday, and I know it's Sunday, and I know it's Father's Day too. Happy Father's Day, by the way, for any dads are listening, or if you're thinking about your dad too. Very cool. Also, we got Phil Wickham, Great Things, and Hallowed Be Your Name with the Belonging Co. This is Hillsong Worship. Darlene Check, Jesus, Lover of My Soul.

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0: What is usual for you? I'm nosy. Or what's been special? Let me know. Love to hear about it. 8168 Keyword Sanctuary. Shortly, going to be telling you about something very cool happening on Sanctuary this week, and you could score yourself a $180 Manor Christian Store voucher spend. But first, some music from Benjamin William Hastings Saturday. Going to hear too from We Are Messengers and Love.
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0: A verse for when things have gone wrong. It comes from the book of Proverbs, chapter 3, and verses 5 to 6. 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Did things not go your way? Are you questioning how God could do this to you? God always has His best interests in mind for you, even if we don't understand it at the time.
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Great things, Phil Wickham at 25 to 3. It is Cathy with you. Nice to have your company, and if you've just tuned in, welcome. Well, as promised, thinking about great things, a great thing happening on Sanctuary this coming week. You could win yourself a $180 Manor Christian Store voucher with the Bible Society New Zealand. Did you know that the Bible Society is in New Zealand celebrating 180 years, hence the $180 voucher? So cool. The Bible Society have faithfully lifted God's word across the generations and carried the hope of the gospel into churches and schools, hospitals, prisons, communities, homes right throughout the country and beyond, with scripture in English, Te Reo Māori, and the heart languages of people throughout the Pacific and beyond. So what you've got to do this coming week, listen out for the prompt, get your phones ready, and if you think you know the answer to our Bible questions, you'll have 180 seconds to text 8168 keyword sanctuary and be in the draw to win a $180 Manor Christian Store voucher. Big thanks to the Bible Society for that and Sanctuary, New Zealand's worship station.

Life can feel a little hectic at times, whether it's managing the kids, deadlines, or battling traffic. It's nice to know that at the end of the day, you can wind down with evening devotion with Kathy Jenke. 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Weeknights 7 to midnight. It's your evening devotion.

Chris Tomlin, our God, 10 to 3. It is Sunday afternoon. Hope you're enjoying the worship music. Kathy with you at Sanctuary, New Zealand's worship station. We've got Josiah Queen next with Cloud and Fire. And I think we might squeeze in also David Crowder Band with Shadows. Also, a news update at the top of the hour at 3.

0: Patience is a lesson that God consistently teaches us because it fosters growth. He guides us to our destination at the perfect moment. Waiting for the right time is preferable to rushing into things prematurely because entering a place at the right time signifies readiness. When we exercise patience, we align ourselves with God's timing, allowing us to be fully prepared for the blessings and opportunities He has in store. Trusting in His timing not only ensures that we are adequately equipped, but also enables us to appreciate and thrive in the places that He leads us. My friend, let's embrace the process of patience as a vital part of our journey with God, knowing that His timing is always perfect and His plans for us are full of promise and purpose. It's Joshua Singh, and I want to help you grow in your walk with God. So let's connect at joshuasingh.com.
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2: In this update, National is promising to expand access to the 5% first home loan scheme. If elected, it says it will increase the income cap for eligibility so more people can access the scheme. Singles and group buyers would be able to get it if they made $300,000 a year or less. The current system has $95,000 limit for single people and a $150,000 limit for couples. The ACT Party is proposing a shake-up to environmental policy. If it forms the next government, it will scrap the net zero target and cut carbon taxes by removing the government's minimum price for ETS auctions. It will also introduce a carbon tax refund, returning 100% of net carbon auction revenue to New Zealanders. ACT Party climate change spokesperson Simon Court claims keeping the net zero targets in place will be damaging.
3: But all that's going to happen if we continue to pursue them is we will impoverish New Zealanders, households and businesses and farmers.
2: That's news.
0: Sanctuary Sport.
2: In sport, a place in the last 16 at the US Tennis Open for women's 14th seed, Iva Jovic. She's outlasted fellow rising star and close friend Alexandra Ayala over three sets and more than 3 hours on centre court. Two-time champion Naomi Osaka's also advanced. Coach Andrew Webster believes high-pressure minutes for a crop of young warriors will come in handy during the NRL finals. Experienced forwards trio James Fisher-Harris, Mitch Barnett and Aaron Clark were all subbed off towards the end of their tense one-point win over Manly to finish the regular season. Springboks coach Razzie Erasmus is rejecting the idea they've won a quasi series by beating the All Blacks in Soweto. South Africa have gone 2-1 up as the series heads to Baltimore for its finale. While many labelled the third test as a decider, Erasmus says it's always been a four-match series. That's sport. I'm Sandy Hodge.
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Elevation Worship, Brandon Lake with praise. And kicking off 3 o'clock hour Sunday afternoon on Sanctuary, New Zealand's worship station, Aaron Cole, Torren Wells, Like You. We got a new favourite of mine coming up this hour, Brooke Ligidwood, Lauren Daigle with Watchman. I think I was mentioning earlier in the week, I've heard it a few times now, but I was listening during the week on Morning Sanctuary with Lee and Nerida, and that song came up. And I had heard it before, but for some reason it just kind of stood out for me. And I just thought, oh man, that's an awesome song. So it's like that with music sometimes, isn't it? Also, later on we got Equipper's Revolution with True Love and Tim Neufeld, Lord, I Need You. This is Aaron Keyes with Psalm 62.

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0: With season 13 of When Calls the Heart returning to Shine tonight, 7:30 p.m. and again on Shine On Demand.

Time be it, called out music, one god at 23 after 3. It is Sanctuary. Anyone having a cup of tea at the moment? I'm on the hunt for a teapot. I regret giving away my teapot some time ago because I was always using tea bags and didn't really use it and wanted to clear up cupboard space. And then afterwards I thought, oh, why did I do that? Because I've decided I actually enjoy the option of tea leaves and tea bag. And a friend of mine was telling me the other week about that they've started having tea with tea leaves in a teapot, and then one teaspoon of the tea leaves kind of basically lasts them several cups throughout the day. You know, they pour their cups of tea out and then they'll, next time they make a cuppa, they'll just pour more boiling water on the existing tea leaves, and they get a lot of mileage. And I agree, the flavour in real tea leaves, there's something about it. Anyway, long and short of it is, I'm on the hunt for a teapot. So I want to pick up something in an op shop, something that's cool, unique, not a cheap teapot in the sense of cheaply made, but I want something special and very cool. So anyway, I tell myself, Kathy, be patient, bide your time, something will pop up. More music now, Lost and Found, Psalm 51, and Equipper's Revolution, True Love.

0: running.
1: There's this amazing story in the scriptures of Jesus raising his friend Lazarus back to life. And there's a little detail I hadn't noticed before that I believe speaks to the heart of God. This is the big moment when Lazarus walks out of the tomb. It's like, whoa, it's a mic drop moment for Jesus. But you know, he doesn't say it is finished on that day. Instead, he says these words, take off the grave clothes. Because I want you to listen to this. It wasn't enough for Jesus for Lazarus just to breathe. He wanted him to be rid of any shred of death. He didn't want him just resurrected and free from the power of death. He wanted him to walk away completely free of everything in his life that looked like death. See, Lazarus had new life. In a way, he was born again. But even though he had new life, he was still bound in his grave clothes. And so many Christians receive resurrection life from Jesus, but we continue to dress ourselves up in grave clothes. I'm talking about immorality, gossip, hatred, fear, addictions, hidden sins. We stay dressed in dead things. Can I tell you, God wants you to hear this today. It's not enough just for you to breathe and be a friend of Jesus. God gives you new life, but his heart for you is freedom. Freedom from the things that we wear that remind us and those around us that we were once dead. I want you to see Jesus standing in front of you today saying, take off those grave clothes because I have more life for you.

Lord, I need you. Tim Neufeld at Sanctuary, New Zealand's worship station. Kathy, keeping you company. Good to be with you on your Sunday afternoon. Anyone listening to Sanctuary from Dunedin? Congratulations. I see that Dunedin has again topped the list of New Zealand's happiest places. Dunedin's residents enjoy, according to the survey, the highest overall quality of life among New Zealand's major urban areas. Seven City Quality of Life Survey, and sitting at number one at 83% of satisfaction from residents was Dunedin. Number two, any ideas? Anyone listening from Wellington? Yes, Wellington at second place, 80% of residents satisfied. Tauranga at a place number three at 78%. Congratulations, anyone listening from Dunedin. Good to have your company too. Catherine Scott now, Hungry and Falling on My Knees. Tim Timmins on the way also, Wake Me Up Again.

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Gateway, it is finished. Worship music here on Sanctuary. Well, it's actually just started, and if you quickly switch on your TV, you might, well, even though it's just started, you'll be able to catch the rest of it. If you like murder mysteries, you'll enjoy this one. It's a PG movie on Shine at the moment. It's called Three Bedrooms, One Corpse and an Aurora Tea Garden Mystery. If you fancy a bit of a blob at the moment, head along to shinetv.co.nz. News update at 4:13, away from 4 o'clock. More music now from Oscar Ironside here on Sanctuary. Hope for a living.

0: It's easy to live looking back on past events, good or bad. Alternatively, we can live constantly anticipating what may or may not happen in the future. In reality, all we have is today, the right now. As Jesus exhorts, do not be anxious for tomorrow will care for itself. So how can we best use our right nows? It starts with our first waking moment, purposefully giving the day to God. 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Then, at the end of the day, reflect on the completed canvas. Thank God for all that was accomplished, including any failures we need to repent of and learn from. I'm June Dooney, and you can contact me on junedooney.com.
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1: In this update, New Zealand First wants to make citizenship a requirement for superannuation and shut out non-citizens from 2029. Leader Winston Peters says the super was designed to support Kiwis who spent decades paying tax, but the scheme was established in 1977 before today's immigration levels. Jamie Cunningham has more.
2: Peters says people currently don't need to be citizens to get the full payment, as a resident visa is enough. He adds the annual super bill for migrants who became New Zealand residents aged 50 or older has now topped $1 billion, more than double a decade ago.
1: Australian drone operators have arrived in Nepal to help search for those missing in the country's disaster-stricken regions. The 15-person specialist team includes victim identification specialists following a request from authorities. A glacier collapse near Nepal's border with Tibet on August the 26th triggered devastating floods across towns and valleys. That's news.
0: Sanctuary Sport.
1: In sport, the All Blacks are already eyeing their series finale against South Africa in Baltimore. The Springboks have won their home leg of the series 2-1 after a 5-point triumph in Soweto. But All Blacks fullback Damien McKenzie insists they're not far away and can earn a drawn series next weekend.
3: The opportunities they get, they're going to take them, and they did so. We took our opportunities when we got them. We've just got to take more of them. But I think we've cracked enough. Still one more test to go over in Baltimore, so I'm really looking forward to that one.
1: Meanwhile, the Manawatu women have outlasted Counties Manukau 52-43 in a 15-try Farah Palmer Cup clash in Pukekohe. And St Andrews College are the national first 15 champions for the first time. Women's second seed Elena Rybakina, two-time champion Naomi Osaka and rising American star Iva Jovic are the latest through to round four at tennis's US Open. That's sport. I'm Sandy Hodge.
0: From the Word.
4: Philippians 4 verse 19. And this same God who takes care of me will supply all your needs from his glorious riches, which have been given to us in Christ Jesus.
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Back Room, Alyssa Smith, 11 minutes past 4, it's Sanctuary, New Zealand's worship station. Kathy with you, hope the afternoon's been going well for you, and it's a bit wet in my neck of the woods, but yeah, whatever the weather is doing in your area, I hope you're comfortable, cosy and warm and enjoying the worship music, and looking forward to Matthew West coming up shortly, Broken Things. Later on in the Our Hillsong Worship, Brooklyn Edward with Hosanna. This is Delirious, What a Friend I've Found.

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1: We're not just a radio station. We're your faithful prayer partner. Your needs are important to us. Whether it's health, relationships, work, or anything else, we're here to stand beside you in prayer. 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If you'd like your needs added to the list, head to our prayer wall and let us know. And while you're there, you can pray for others. Head to yoursanctuary.nz and look under the faith section. That's yoursanctuary.nz.

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So just thinking, yeah, about the healing that God does in our lives. More music on the way with Jesus Culture in the River, but this is Marita Niemann, and God is lifting you up.

0: is a jubilee year for me. 50 years ago, I encountered Jesus as a teenager and devoted my life to living for him, being a follower of Jesus and no turning back. Reflecting over the many seasons of life, the ups and downs, the good and the bad, he has been the one constant. The Christian life is a marathon. There are times when we need to dig deep to stay in the race, not allowing difficulties, disappointments, or offences to rob us of our trust in him. I may not always understand his ways, but I trust his character. For 50 years, he's been my go-to, my daily inspiration. I've known him as a father, a comforter, a counsellor, a shepherd, and so much more. Today, again, I echo the words of that song. I have decided to follow Jesus, no turning back. How about you? Mahara ki tō tātou atua e tēnei rā. Remember God today. I'm Alison Shaw.
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Hosanna Hillsong Worship with Brooke Midgetwood. 23 minutes to 5 o'clock. It is Sanctuary, New Zealand's worship station. I was mentioning during the week, but just want to share it again because it was so cool in case you missed it. I went to a pearl party during the week and the friend who invited me, I said to her, I'd love to come, but I'm not going to buy any pearls, but I wanted to come and have a nosy. And it turned out where the pearl party was, it was at a private home, and the lady that was hosting it, she's from the UK and used to own many years ago a big pearl business in the UK. And she, when she sold her business, the new owners didn't want some of the particular pearls for whatever reason. Anyway, she's ended up with a little bit of her old stock. And so once a year she hosts a pearl party, and it was just such a lovely afternoon. Really enjoyed it. Enjoyed meeting new people, some interesting people, and learning all about the life cycle and fun facts on pearls. But I kept saying to myself as I was looking at all these exquisite pearls, I think I love pearls because I think they're just so kind of, they're a restful piece of jewellery, just the warmth and the translucence and the sheen on it. I think they're a beautiful piece of jewellery, pearls, that I kept saying in my head as I was looking around at her displays. And it was incredible prices because it was all at cost. And I said, Kathy, you're not buying anything. You're not buying anything. You're not buying anything. I said that to myself as I picked up a beautiful pearl. No, you're not buying it. And then she put it on a little thin leather strap, this teardrop pearl. And I said, oh, beautiful. But in my head, I said, you're not buying it, Kathy. And then when I went to pay for it, I said to myself, Kathy, you're not buying it. Steve Aparana, Living Sacrifice.

happen if the church across Aotearoa came together as one? As One New Zealand is a movement bringing Christians together around Jesus to worship together, pray together, and show up with hope and love in our communities. Different churches, different generations, different cultures, one heart. December 5th is the day we gather at Eden Park, but the movement starts now. 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

Christus Victor, Brian Fowler and Terrain there. A little bit of Latin here on Sanctuary, New Zealand's worship station. Brings back memories of learning Latin at school, secondary school. I did it for 1 year. I wished I'd, you know, had the maturity to persevere with it because it was cool. Our teacher was very cool. That I think I've mentioned before on this, it just has helped me understand asterisks, you know, really get a bit more out of asterisks. You're with Sanctuary, Cathy with you, 9 away from 5. We got news update at the top of the hour, more music now from Jean Johnson, Bethel Music, No One Like the Lord.

0: A verse for when you're feeling stressed. It comes from the book of Isaiah, chapter 41 and verse 10. So do not fear, for I am with you. 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I will strengthen you and help you. I will uphold you with my righteous right hand. If you're feeling stressed, pray to God for strength, confidence, safety, and security. Trust in Him, for He will bring you rest.
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2: In this update, ACT is vowing to get rid of our net zero emissions target if it forms the next government. The party's campaigning on a complete overhaul of our climate change approach, including repealing the Zero Carbon Act and revising our Paris Agreement obligations. New Zealand's high melanoma rates come with a deadly risk, cancer spreading to the brain. Auckland University researchers are looking at how melanoma cells get past the brain's natural defences. They're aiming for a blood test to identify patients at higher risk. The Pōkenua Whisky Company has been selected to represent the continent Zealandia in a global study looking at how different climates shape whisky. Pōkenua Whisky founder Matt John says after making traditional whisky in Scotland, he wanted to try something different. Last night's winning lotto ticket worth $28.25 million has been claimed. It was bought from Gisborne's Grant Brothers. It's the store's second big win. The first was in 2017 worth $6 million. That's news.
1: Sanctuary
0: Sport.
2: In sport, an unusually emotional win at tennis's US Open. 18-year-old American Iva Jovic is through to round four after beating Filipino star Alexandra Ayala. Jovic says it was a unique match on Disney+.
3: One of the most meaningful tournaments for me. Alex is one of my best friends. She's playing unbelievable tennis. Playing on Arthur Ashe in front of that atmosphere, I felt like I was shaking kind of throughout the entire match. I lost my earrings midway through.
2: The Warriors are predicting they'll take the second seed into the NRL finals. Second-placed Penrith will claim the minor premiership if they win their last round game with the Tigers in Sydney tonight by two or more points. Any other result would see the Warriors take out regular season honours. Counties Monaco had a 47-24 home win over Southland in rugby's NPC. That's sport. I'm Joe Gilfillan.
0: From the Word.
4: 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How wonderful and pleasant it is when brothers live together in harmony.
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hymns. 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Powerful melodies and superb lyrics that lift our faith. Hymns. Some are modern classics. Others were written centuries ago but are still widely sung today. Hymns for Today. 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

At Redmond, 10,000 reasons to bless the Lord. Heard two from Chris Tomlin with Resurrection Power. Heading towards 5:15 with more music from Phillips, Craig and Dee now here on Sanctuary. From the inside out, a little bit later, Lauren Daigle, O Lord, coming up. And going to hear before 6 from Natalie Lane, All Joy.

Making a will is not at the top of the average person's priority list, but it is an important thing to sort out at some stage. So if you're in that place where you're thinking about it, then you may want to consider remembering Sanctuary Radio in your will. It's a cool way of ensuring you leave a lasting positive legacy in this country into the future, even after you've gone. 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

Lord Lauren Daigle at 25 after 5. It is Sanctuary, New Zealand's worship station. Next up, New Wine Worship, along with a song called Adoration. And something very cool happening on Sanctuary this week. You could score yourself a $180 Manor Christian Bookstore voucher spend. How cool is that? And we're teaming up with the Bible Society and celebrating, and this is the very cool part, I think, celebrating their 180th birthday. 180 years, the Bible Society New Zealand have been operating faithfully, lifted up God's word across the generations. They've carried the hope of the gospel into churches, schools, hospitals, prisons, communities, homes, right throughout the country and beyond, just everywhere, with scripture in English and Te Reo Māori and the heart languages of people throughout the Pacific and beyond. Just amazing work, and they're an amazing organisation. So listen out for the prompt. This is what you need to do this coming week. Listen out for the prompt. 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Yes, I should have done my calculations before I opened my mouth. Anyway, you have 180 seconds to text to 8168 keyword Sanctuary. Be in the draw to win a $180 Manor Christian Store voucher. Big thanks to the Bible Society for that and New Zealand's worship station, Sanctuary.

0: This is Susie Holt with Chocolate and God. In Luke 18, it says, "And he told them a parable to the effect that they ought always to pray and not lose heart." It can be so easy to give up. Sometimes you just feel as though you've prayed and prayed, and after months of seeing nothing happening, you just want to give up. But it says in these verses, don't lose heart. God is working even if you can't see it. He knows, he sees, and not a tear that you have shed has escaped his notice. God doesn't lie. He loves you. Hold on to your faith and hope in him. Go boldly to his throne as his dear child and just keep going until you get an answer. Don't mistake the delay for his not caring. That's a lie that Satan would want you to believe. Do not let go of your faith and the promises that God has given you, and trust that truly his best is yet to come. And let's do something together and take the 30-day challenge and be in the Word every day. 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

House of the Lord, Phil Wickham at 20 to 6. I'm Cathy. Anyone just tuned in? Good to have your company. We got Matt Maher now with Finished Work. Going to hear too from Natalie Lane, All Joy. You're with Sanctuary, New Zealand's worship station.

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Medley Lane, All Joy, 12 away from 6 o'clock. Joy. Sunday evening, just, is it? 12 to 6. Rosemary Jane along after 6 to keep you company. Thank you for yours this afternoon. Actually, I just realised I forgot to tell you, we were enjoying Medley Lane there. All Joy. And hope you felt some of God's love and his joy and delight in you listening to that song. You're with Sanctuary, New Zealand's worship station, and tonight's thought I'll leave you with is from G.K. Chesterton, a favourite person to quote of mine, a very witty man, Christian guy, who said, "Do not be so open-minded that your brains fall out." Isn't that brilliant? Rosemary Jane along, as I said, to keep you company this Sunday evening, and of course between 6 and 7 o'clock, looking forward to the hymn program. Have a good evening, take care, God bless, and I look forward to joining you tomorrow from 7 o'clock.

0: Praise serves as a barometer of our spiritual vitality. You know, as we express to God the goodness, the wonder, the magnificence of His name, we cultivate an atmosphere of worship. In doing so, we establish ourselves as conduits for God's abundant blessings to flow into our lives. When we prioritize praise, we invite divine presence and power to manifest in remarkable ways. Ask Paul and Silas. In the middle of a prison, they were praising God. In the middle of midnight, they were singing. It's through praise that we not only acknowledge God's greatness, but we also align ourselves with His purposes and His promises. It's Joshua Singh, and I want to help you grow in your walk with God. So let's connect at joshuasingh.com.
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2: In this update, concerns over the cost of rising migration have prompted New Zealand First to promise to restrict superannuation. It wants citizenship to become a requirement for super, shutting out non-citizens from 2029 and ensuring it goes to people who are committed to New Zealand. Flooding on the South Island's west coast has closed State Highway 6 between Greymouth and Westport. NZTA says there's flooding on State Highway 6 in the lower Buller Gorge, various parts of State Highway 7 between Greymouth and Reefton, and State Highway 65 near Hanmer Springs. This year's El Niño is already having major effects months out from its projected peak. Auckland University's Dr. Kevin Trenberth says El Niños usually peak in December. July saw the highest sea surface temperatures ever recorded for the month. Australian entrepreneur Peter Price says New Zealand's an attractive testing ground for innovation but isn't capitalising on this. Mr. Price says the government could offer incentives to attract more innovation to the country. That's news.
1: Sanctuary Sport.
2: In sport, All Blacks attack coach Mike Blair has described the difficulty of implementing changes on the fly following the 29-24 loss to South Africa in Soweto this morning. Blair says trying to slow momentum is not as simple as delivering instructions from the coach's box.
3: It's the pressure environment. The guys are having to make decisions every 10 seconds on, you know, options they can take, defensive reads, setups for set-piece defence. The way that South Africans play, they do drain you of energy in that way.
2: Men's top seed Alexander Zverev's clinched a place in the fourth round of the US Tennis Open, beating 25th seed Alejandro Tabilo in straight sets. An admission from Warriors assistant coach Richard Agar that edge defence is their clear area for improvement heading into week one of the NRL finals. That's sport. I'm Joe Gilfillan.
0: From the Word.
1: Romans 15, verse 13. I pray that God, the source of hope, will fill you completely with joy and peace because you trust in Him. Then you will overflow with confident hope through the power of the Holy Spirit.
0: Sanctuary, New Zealand's worship station. It's your sanctuary. 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

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It's nice to know that at the end of the day, you can wind down with evening devotion with Kathy Jenke. Tune in for inspirational music and spiritual encouragement, where faith, hope, and love are explored through reflections, scripture, prayer, and conversation. 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Weeknights 7 to midnight. It's your evening devotion.

I'll Fly Away. That was Jars of Clay along with Benny Hester starting off the evening. Christ, the solid rock. My hope is built on him. Welcome, I'm Rosemary Jane. Great to be with you this Sunday evening, and happy Father's Day to all our dads listening in. I hope you were spoiled a little bit today, reminded of how wonderful you are, how valued you are in your families. Well, coming up, we've got music from Amy Grant, Keith Green and Salah Soon. Also, a daily devotional from Bob Gass featuring around about 6:30. Let's get back to the lineup with The Lower Lights Now, Nearer My God to Thee.

0: I admit it, one of my greatest life lessons has come from my mother-in-law. There's something she always says, life is about avoiding chaos. Now, she is possibly the most clean obsessed person you've ever met. And what she means is this, if you take care of cleaning the house when it is still clean, rather than waiting until it is really messy before you pick up a vacuum, that's great, because basically left to itself, everything in this world descends into chaos. So discipline yourself to clean regularly, even before it looks like you need to clean. Now there's a bigger life lesson here. In our spirits, if we let the little dusty things and the dirt and the sin creep in and we just let it camp there, our lives will quickly descend into chaos. And so small disciplines matter. Daily routines like reading the Bible, talking to God, asking forgiveness. Sometimes discipline can seem mundane, but I've learned life is a lot simpler when you're only cleaning up little things regularly instead of every 2 years having to get the dump truck out, recladding molded walls, torching piles of rubbish. You get the idea. But the same is true for our hearts. I don't want the grass growing too long. I don't want spider webs appearing. I don't want the grime fusing itself to the walls. I don't want the wood paneling to go rotten. Because I've learned little things left unchecked turn into big things. And I've also learned that my mother-in-law is absolutely perfect in every way. I'm Josh, one of the pastors at City Impact Church.
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Almost half of New Zealand adults don't have a will. 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From the 7th to the 21st of September, you can write your will for free. 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

softly and tenderly, the voice of Amy Grant there, along with Salah, the blood will never lose its power. Josh Campbell's thoughts on faith, all about avoiding chaos tonight, and the lower lights brought us this song, Nearer My God to Thee. Well, coming up soon, we will be checking out our word for you today, the Daily Devotional from Bob Gass. It's all about narrow but straight, Proverbs 3:6. The Bible talks about the narrow path, entering through the narrow gate. What does this mean? We'll find out soon. Meantime, let's get back to the music with Keith Green now. This is a classic, Holy, Holy, Holy.

0: Give Me Jesus. That was Jeremy Camp, and from Keith Green, Holy, Holy, Holy. Out of worship on Sanctuary tonight as we turn to the Word for You Today daily devotional from Bob Gass. Tonight we are learning about what the Bible refers to as the narrow path and also going through the narrow gate.
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2: The Bible talks about the narrow path and entering through the narrow gate. You can read that in Matthew chapter 7, verses 13 to 14. Proverbs chapter 3, verse 6 reassures us that when we submit to God, this path will be made straight. What does this mean? Well, God has already told us, I know the plans that I have for you. They are plans for peace and not disaster, plans to give you a future filled with hope. That's from Jeremiah chapter 29, verse 11. This puts the ball in our court. It's up to us to accept God's heart for our lives and allow Him to reign over our desires, goals, hopes, and decisions. Proverbs chapter 3, verse 6 tells us when we choose His leading for our life path, He'll make it clear, step by step, how we're to travel. Even though the path and gateway to heaven may be narrow, God's guidance makes the way better and safer to navigate. So when we hit a tough decision or a challenge that creates a bump in that path, God will work in the bump so that we can move forward with Him. Psalm chapter 91, verses 11 to 12 explains, God will command His angels concerning you to guard you in all your ways. They will lift you up in their hands so that you will not strike your foot against a stone. Wow, what a promise. So what now? Write a list of what is important to you, the people, projects, and plans. Pray over each one, thanking God that each thing will be made clear and straight under His guidance and care.
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0: violin has four strings, E, A, D, and G. When properly harmonized and played by a master violinist, the violin produces tantalizingly exquisite music that thrills the soul. The violin is kept in harmony through its small wooden tuning pegs. It takes the slightest turn of the peg, however, to put the violin out of tune and distort its beautiful harmony. Our human relationships can be like that, a harsh word, a sharp reaction, a thoughtless comment, or even just an angry look can in an instant put us out of tune with one another. Our challenge is to recognize when we're out of tune and quickly readjust our tuning peg. We do this by admitting our mistake and doing whatever is necessary to make amends. I'm June Dooney, and you can contact me on junedooney.com.
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Cares For You Deeply. The group Plum there, along with Carrie Underwood. Because He Lives, It Changes Everything. And Martin Smith and Jason Upton, joined by Keith Green. Oh Lord, You're Beautiful. Nice to have you with me tonight. I hope you're enjoying the lineup. We've got The Hymn of Heaven coming up for you next from Phil Wickham as we head towards 7. And after 7 amongst the music, we'll also be checking out our daily devotional from Joyce Meyer.

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1: John 14, verse 27. I am leaving you with a gift, peace of mind and heart. And the peace I give is a gift the world cannot give. 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

Here's our firm foundation. Cody Carnes on Your Sanctuary tonight. Welcome along if you just joined us. I'm Rosemary Jane, your host through till midnight this evening. Lovely to have your company as we head on through the night together with music from Ren Collective on the way. Kane, the song Living Water, and Chris Tomlin, Soon God's Great Dance Floor. And later we'll check out our daily devotional from Joyce Marr round about 7:30. Well, let's return to the music with Hillsong Worship and Darling Cheek now. 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
4: Who spoke and taught the sun to rise? Whose lips proclaimed the

One and only. That was Ring Collective, Kane. Great song, Living Water. And from Hillsong Worship and Darlene Chick, Show Me Your Ways. Well, coming up, looking forward to hearing from Alison Shaw, her thoughts on faith. Tonight she's talking about pulling weeds in our lives, not just the literal weeds in the garden, but other types of weeds as well. Taking us there, Alexander Papas now. Always in Jesus.

I love a nice garden, but I don't really enjoy gardening. Fortunately, my other half does. Occasionally, I'll help by doing some weeding. I don my gardening gloves and I get ruthless, pulling the weeds out with vigour so the plants can survive. I wouldn't mind if it was just a one-off thing, but the weeds have a habit of coming back and the weeding has to be done repeatedly. Jesus likened the cares, riches and pleasures of this life to weeds that run the risk of crowding him out, of choking the life of God in us. So, like the garden that needs repeated weeding, so too does my relationship with God. I need to get a bit ruthless when the weeds of worry or money or pleasure get too dominant and threatened.

Leland on your sanctuary tonight. He is our way maker. He will make a way for you when you call on him. That was the Live Vision. And from Chris Tomlin, God's Great Dance Floor. Thoughts on Faith from Alison Shaw. Don't forget to check out her new podcast on our website, yoursanctuary.nz. All about prayer, if you enjoyed hearing from Alison tonight. I love the way that she expresses her faith and helps us to all grow a little bit more. So that's her podcast, The Privilege of Prayer. You'll find it at our homepage, yoursanctuary.nz. It's on the front page there. Well, it's about 7:30. Let's check out our devotional from Joyce Meyer, the host of the program, 15 Minutes in the Word. Do you ever experience frustration? The Key to Conquering Frustration is the title of this one. It's featured in her book, Closer to God Each Day. Our scripture is found in Galatians 2:21. Therefore, I do not treat God's gracious gift as something of minor importance and defeat its very purpose. I do not set aside and invalidate and frustrate and nullify the grace, the unmerited favour of God. Galatians 2:21. I know what frustration is like because I spent many years living a frustrated life, says Joyce. I knew who God was, but I knew very little of his grace and how to live in close relationship with him. I have since learned that when I get frustrated, it's almost always because I'm trying to make something happen in my own strength instead of waiting on the Lord to make it happen. If I am frustrated, it is a sign that I'm acting independently instead of relying on him and receiving his grace. Are you frustrated? In your relationships, in your career, in your walk with the Lord, perhaps? Are you wrestling with an area of your personality that is causing you problems? Or is there a specific habit in your life that you just can't break? Frustration comes from trying to do something you cannot do on your own. God is the only one who can make things happen for you in your life. You'll be frustrated if you try doing things without him. But the minute you say, Lord, I can't do this on my own, so I turn it over to you. I'm willing to do anything you ask me to do, but I will need your grace, his power, in order to do it. When you sincerely pray that prayer, you will begin to enjoy the rest of God. And doesn't that sound good? If you'd like to join me in a prayer that goes with this, please do. Father, I can't do this on my own, so I turn it over to you. Help me stop striving in my own strength and to rest in your grace, I pray. Amen.

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1: It makes you stop and think of what it'll be like when you actually see him face to face, doesn't it? Mercy me, I can only imagine. And what will you do? Brooke Ligetwood before that, and Lauren Daigle, the new song Watchman, and Ian White, a classic, still love it, inspired by someone. Watch over me, because we all want to feel the presence of God, don't we? Watching over us. Good to be with you tonight. Well, heading a little closer towards 8 with music from Presence Music Band coming up. Also, after 8 o'clock, we'll have a look at our scripture of the day, along with more great worship music from Darlene Adair, Aaron Schurst, and the House of Worship, all on the way.

0: A verse for when you're feeling anxious. It comes from Philippians chapter 4 and verse 6. It says, "Do not be anxious about anything, but in everything by prayer and petition, with thanksgiving, present your requests to God." Are you worried about bills, study, family problems, job security, or the government? God tells us never to worry or be doubtful, for with prayer, anything is possible. God will provide for you and He will keep you safe.
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1: 1 John 3, verse 16. 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

is all about. The Heart of Worship with House of Worship and Matt Redman, joined by Hilary Scott. It's all about him. And Aaron Schust, good way to start the hour, this song, Everbeam. Welcome, I'm Rosemary Jane. Nice to have your company this Sunday evening. Father's Day, and maybe it's been a busy day at your place. Time to relax into the evening. I hope it's been a lovely day, whatever you've been up to. And hopefully, if you've got your dad in your life, still able to celebrate your father, maybe even your grandfather as well. I remember those days. It is nice to have a special day for them, to tell them how much we appreciate them. Well, coming up, we've got music from John Reddick, Bethel Music, and a new one from Brooke Lidgetwood and Lauren Daigle now. It's called Watchman.

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Powerful melodies and superb lyrics that lift our faith. Hymns. Some are modern classics. Others were written centuries ago but are still widely sung today. Hymns for Today. 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

0: There Is a Name, Bethel Music, joined by Sean Fitch there, the live version of that song, and Brooke Lidgetwood with Lauren Daigle, Watchman. That song's going to go far, isn't it? You just know it. Coming up, we've got thoughts on the scripture of the day. Scripture of the day, which is 2 Timothy chapter 1, verses 13 to 14. I'll bring you that soon. Also, chocolate and God, just a few minutes away if you're feeling peckish. I mean, I feel like you almost need to have a stash of chocolate ready for this one, don't you? John Reddick taking us there, holding on.
1: Let's go.

0: This is Susie Holt with Chocolate and God. In Psalm 5 it says, "But let all those rejoice who put their trust in you." You don't have to wait for your answer to get here. Start rejoicing now. I've learned that in most cases, our faith grows as we speak it and as we rejoice in the God who can pour out His favour on our lives. When you pray and ask God, and you know you are asking within His will, then praise Him for His answer and favour before you get it. Until God tells you no, you need to be open to His answer. Don't decide for Him by lacking in faith. If His answer is no, it is because He has a better plan that you don't know about yet. But always have confidence that His answer is on the way. Whatever it is you're praying for today or struggling with, take comfort today and rest in who He is. Praise Him because you can trust Him. Let's do something together and take the 30-day challenge and be in the Word every day. Join my friend Janet Scott for her daily devotional. 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
1: This is Sanctuary.

Shine, Jesus, Shine. That was Called Out Music and from Elevation Rhythm and Joelle Barnes, Sing of Your Love. I hope you're enjoying the music tonight on Your Sanctuary, the home of great worship music. It's nice to have your company. Well, let's take a look at our verse of the day. As I mentioned earlier, 2 Timothy 1:13 to 14. What you heard from me, keep as the pattern of sound teaching, with faith and love in Christ Jesus. Guard the good deposit that was entrusted to you. Guard it with the help of the Holy Spirit who lives in us. 2 Timothy 1:13 to 14. We live in a world of keys, locks, alarms, passwords, all sorts of things for security systems. Paul's words shouldn't surprise us. We protect the things that are most valuable to us. So ask yourself, what is more precious to me than the truth of God?

saving grace and the gospel. In faith, nothing. So thankfully, God has pre-wired each of us with a security system to help protect that incredibly precious hope. This security system lives in us and has given us God's scriptures by inspiration. This security system is, yes, the Holy Spirit, given to us when we were born into God's family through the Spirit's work. So let's value the Spirit's presence more. Let's ask for the Spirit of God to help us more proactively as we pray and open the scriptures. Let's listen and watch for the Spirit's gentle leading and nudges to help us find our way. And let's ask for the Holy Spirit's help in safeguarding what God has entrusted to us. Thoughts on our scripture from Phil Weir of the verse of the day, 2 Timothy chapter 1. What you heard from me, keep as the pattern of sound teaching, with faith and love in Christ Jesus. Guard the good deposit that was entrusted to you. Guard it with the help of the Holy Spirit, who lives in us. 2 Timothy chapter 1, verses 13 to 14. Lord.

What could happen if the church across Aotearoa came together as one? As One New Zealand is a movement bringing Christians together around Jesus to worship together, pray together, and show up with hope and love in our communities. Different churches, different generations, different cultures, one heart. December 5th is the day we gather at Eden Park, but the movement starts now. 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The church united as one. 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

And did my Saviour bleed? What Christ did for us, what he went through, the agony. Greg Allen there from Tim Timmons, Wake Me Up Again, and Worship Central with Chris Cope. The song's called O Lord, We Seek Your Face. That was the live version. Well, coming up, thoughts on faith from Grant Norsworthy, the different ways in which we can praise God, taking us there. A song from Consumed by Fire Now, A Hill to Die On.

0: love music. I love singing songs, playing songs, even writing songs, especially when those songs are about God's love for me, my love for Him, our relationship and how that relationship affects the way I see life and the way I live life. But I need to realize that singing songs, love songs to God, in and of itself is not worship. Hopefully, singing love songs to God is one of many different expressions of worship that flow out of my life as it is surrendered at the foot of the cross. Music can be a wonderful expression of worship, but my life surrendered in worship is what is required. I'm Grant Norsworthy with Word and Song.
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The Belonging Company with David Dennis. The song's called The Joy, very appropriately. That was the live version, and from Vineyard Worship and Lucy Grimble. Thanks and praise. Welcome along if you've just joined me tonight on Your Sanctuary. I'm of Great Worship. I'm Rosemary Jane. It's great to be with you. Coming up, we've got music from We Are Messengers soon and Grace Vineyard music, along with this one from Phil Wickham and Pat Barrett. Praise the Lord forever.

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1: 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And when it starts to grow, keep praying. Ask him to deepen it, to increase it.
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come what may, we are messengers on your sanctuary tonight. Also from Phil Wickham and Pat Barrett. Praise the Lord forever. Well, coming up around about half past, we'll check out another reading from author and pastor Max Lucado from his latest book, Unbreakable Courage. It's all about faithful obedience tonight, taking us a little closer to that time. We've got music from Remnant House, Count It All Joy, and Grace Vineyard now, teaming up with Joshua McGregor and Malisola for Alive.

0: my mind's eye, I saw myself walking up a mountain trek with Jesus. I was somewhere in the Tussock Hill country of the South Island. We walked together, chatting like good friends, and every so often stopped to admire the beautiful scene, the river wending through the valley below, and beyond the snow-capped mountains. I created all that, Jesus smiled. As we approached a point where the path divided, Jesus shouted back over his shoulder, "Next turn to the left." For the first time, I realized a small group was following. They were within shouting, but not talking distance. How many people's walk with Jesus is like that? They hear the shout of instruction, but aren't close enough to share the intimacy of friendship. Today, seek to be God's friend, not just his follower. I'm June Dooney, and you can contact me on junedooney.com.
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0: Eastgard, familiar voice of Brooke Lidgetwood there. Remnant House, earlier Counted All Joy, and from Grace Vineyard Music, and Joshua McGregor, also Malisola, Alive. Well, time to listen to Max Licato now from a reading from one of his books, Unbreakable Courage. This is actually probably his latest book. Tonight, we are learning about faithful obedience.
1: This is Max Licato. We'd prefer to fill a storehouse with a lifetime's worth of courage, cash, and convictions. Yet God wants us to trust Him day by day. Elijah's word to the widow is God's word to us. The jar of flour will not be used.

0: used up and the jug of oil will not run dry. Elijah spoke to her with faith. She responded in faith. She turned and obeyed. In order to swim upstream in a downstream culture, we, like the widow, have to make a choice. Will we obey God? When you are weary, God is your strength. Lonely, God is your friend. Weak, God is your provider. Fortitude follows faithful obedience. Do what the widow did. Go to the kitchen, empty the jar of oil and flour. Trust that God who filled it today will fill it again tomorrow.
1: 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That was Max Lucado, a reading from his book, Unbreakable Courage. That was Max Lucado. And if you want to find out more about his teaching, maxlucado.com is the place to go. Well, we return to the music on Sanctuary tonight. I hope you're enjoying the lineup too, with Ring Collective on the way soon, their song Evergreen, and Chris Tomlin now, God of this City.

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You will hold me fast. Shane and Shane on your sanctuary tonight. Ring Collective earlier, Evergreen, and from Chris Tomlin, here's God of This City. As we head on through the evening together, looking forward to hearing from Joshua Singh in a few minutes, his thoughts on faith after this track from Bragg Worship, Trip Lee and Naomi Rain. It's called Fortress.

0: Jeremiah 32:27 declares, "I am the Lord, the God of all mankind. Is anything too hard for me?" It's common for us to limit God based on our own understanding and perspective. We may underestimate His ability to work in our lives according to His divine plan. However, God transcends our limitations and operates beyond our comprehension. 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

was the Worship Initiative with Aaron Williams, and also featuring Dwell Songs. Corey Asbury starting off the hour, the Father's House. It is just after 10. Welcome, if you've just tuned in, I'm Rosemary Jane. Nice to have you with me this Sunday, Father's Day, and for many, a lovely day, I hope, to encourage your dad and tell him how much he is appreciated. But if, like me, your dad is actually in heaven, and you think, oh, well, I wish I could say something, but I can't, I have to wait. Well, at least we get to look forward to a reunion, and that is going to be quite the reunion with our loved ones, isn't it? And then we will never be separated from all of our family, and we will see God face to face as well, and Jesus our Saviour. What a time that will be. What a homecoming. Coming up, we've got music for you from Brandon Heath and Elevation Worship Now, When Wind Meets Fire, the title of this one. Boy.

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turning back now with Brendan Heath and Elevation Worship. When Wind Meets Fire, featuring Chris Brown and Tiffany Hudson in that song. Well, coming up around about 10:30, we'll check out our devotional from Dr. David Jeremiah, the host of the program, Turning Point, reminding us that God is bigger. This is actually based on Job 37. We'll check that out soon. Meantime, let's return to the music with Equipper's Revolution on the way. The song Follow You and Kalesia Music, now Heaven's Throne.

0: Have you ever cried out? Has one of your children ever cried out? Have you heard a child cry out at the park? Help me, Mummy! Pick me up, Daddy! I've hurt my leg! Or at the shops wanting something and not allowed to get it? Or a baby on a plane when their ears are hurting? When we really need help, we cry out to someone, to anyone who is listening. In Psalm 107, it says, they cried out to the Lord and he healed them. They cried out to the Lord and he saved them. They cried out to the Lord and he delivered them out of their distress. If you're in a situation where you need help today or during this period of your life, then cry out to the one who is patiently waiting and longing to help you, Jesus Christ. He will help you.
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Revolution song from Carrie Jobe. Equippers Revolution there to follow you. And thoughts on faith when you are struggling. Cry out to Jesus. He hears your prayers and he cares deeply about what's happening in your life. And if you would like some prayer support as well, then please let us know how we can pray for you. That's why we've set up the prayer wall on our web homepage, because we want to know how we can pray for you if you are going through a difficult time at the moment. 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The prayer wall, you'll find that at yoursanctuary.nz. Yoursanctuary.nz. Just click on the Faith and Spirituality button at the top of the page in the middle, and you'll see the prayer wall comes up as one of the options there, where you can click on that and post us your prayer need. And we pray about those needs each weekday around about 10 a.m. So everybody's back on deck tomorrow morning to pray for all of those needs. And of course, we also have our prayer warriors and all of our listeners who can join us on the prayer wall anytime and lift each other up

in prayer as the family of God, which is a wonderful thing to do. That's the prayer wall at yoursanctuary.nz via the faith button. Well, it is time to check out our daily devotional now from Dr. David Jeremiah, the host of the program, Turning Point. Tonight he's reminding us that God is bigger. We start with Job 37, verse 14. Listen to this. Job, stop and consider God's wonders. And later, in verse 23, the mighty is beyond our reach and exalted in power. What is your response when you hear something about God or the Bible that you've never heard before, or which you've heard but you don't really believe? All of us have blind spots due to lack of teaching or due to our presuppositions. After investigation, we may find our original position confirmed, or we may have changed our views entirely. But in the beginning, we must be humble and ask God to show us what is correct. Job was a man who had blind spots about God. He had four friends who attempted to enlighten him with some views that were correct and some that were incorrect. But Job was not receptive. He thought what he knew about God was accurate until God revealed himself. Job was forced to repent and change his beliefs and actions. Job 38, 42. He had to acknowledge that God was bigger and more majestic than he had ever known. Make room in your understanding for God to reveal himself in ways that you did not expect. Allow him to expand your knowledge and experience. Great words from Dr. David Jeremiah, the host of the program Turning Point. And that was the devotional called God is Bigger. And you can find out more from Dr. David Jeremiah weekday evenings over on our REMA network, our sister network. Just after 10, we feature his program. Also, it's featured about three times in the week on Shine TV, our Christian television network, shinetv.co.nz. Well, let's return to the music on Sanctuary tonight with a reminder from Matt Mayer of God's Finished Work.

nothing. It's an oldie but a goodie from Chris Rice and from Matt Mayer, Finished Work. Well, coming up, chocolate and God, reminding us of how to find our balance in the chaos of life that sometimes whirls around us. Also, we've got music from Third Day for you this evening and Big Daddy Weave on the way. And thoughts on faith from Chocolate and God after this song from Odin King and Benjamin William Hastings, Hollow Grain.

0: This is Susie Holt with Chocolate and God. In Psalm 46, it says, God is our refuge and strength, a very present help in trouble. Therefore, we will not fear, though the earth gives way, though the mountains be moved into the heart of the sea, though its waters roar and foam. If you are struggling or fearful today, I totally understand. The world appears to have gone mad and everything is upside down and backward. What is right is considered wrong and what is wrong is considered right. People seem to have lost their minds. There's violence and hate everywhere and the ungodliness is out of control. It's like everything just flipped upside down. If we allow it to, fear could take over our lives. But these verses need to be a reminder that God is still on his throne and we can trust him no matter what. Pray for guidance during these crazy times and follow God with your whole heart, knowing that truly his best is yet to come. Ladies, let's do something together and take the 30-day challenge and be in the Word every day. 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

The battle belongs to the Lord. That was Phil Wickham, and from Natalie Grant, the greatness of our God. Welcome along to your sanctuary tonight. It is a few minutes after 11 already. Lovely to have your company. I'm Rosemary Jane. Thank you for joining me. Coming up, we've got music from We the Kingdom soon. Dancing on the Waves, Cain, the song Living Water, and The Lads Now with an ode to joy.

Hymns. They've lasted for a reason. 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Hymns for today. 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

dancing on the waves. That was We the Kingdom. Kane, their song Living Water, and three in a row, The Lads, Ode to Joy. Coming up in a few minutes, looking forward to hearing from Alison Shaw, thoughts on faith and remembering. Also, later tonight, I'll bring you the devotional from Pastor Greg Laurie of Harvest Church. This one's entitled The Hidden Word. But now let's return to the music with Influence Music and Melody Knoll. Glory, honour, power.

0: He's preparing a home for us in heaven. So I encourage you, no matter what age or stage, take time to remember God right now. Mahara ki tō tātou atua e tēnei rā. Remember God today. I'm Alison Shaw.
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Wonderful reminder. Great Are You, Lord, with One Sonic Society. Maverick City Music there too with Chandler Moore and Scriven. Man of Your Word, the title of that song. And Thoughts on Faith from Alison Shaw. Hope you enjoyed that as we take a look at our daily devotional from Pastor Greg Laurie of Harvest Church now. This one's called The Hidden Word. It's based on Psalm 119, verse 11. I have hidden your word in my heart that I might not sin against you. You've probably heard the old saying that a Bible that's falling apart is usually the sign of a life that isn't. It's probably quite true of somebody I can think of, actually, who had a Bible that was absolutely falling apart, and she is a woman of incredible faith. I must admit that I like to see beaten up, marked up Bibles that are coming apart because it tells me that they've seen heavy use. Their pages are well worn. Favourite pages have been located immediately because of familiar breaks in the spine. Every scribbled note, every underlined passage tells a story. I've often said that there should be a Bible produce, especially for preachers. In fact, I've mentioned the idea to people who actually publish Bibles. I told them, make a preacher's Bible. Give it a steel binding. After all, preachers really use their Bibles. As we're speaking, we do things like shake it, hold it up, point to it all the time. Of course, as believers, we shouldn't simply shake our Bible or hold them up and point to them. We need to read the Word of God. We need to memorize it. We need to follow the example of the psalmist who said, I have hidden your word in my heart that I might not sin against you. Psalm 119, verse 11. A purse or a briefcase may serve as a handy carrier for your Bible, for God's word, but our heart is an even better one. Jesus kept God's word in his heart. When the devil tempted him in the wilderness, Jesus quoted scripture to counter him. Three times the devil did his worst, and three times he was rebuffed by the word of God. Matthew 4:11 says, simply, then the devil went away. He was no match for God's word. Scripture can serve a similar purpose in our lives. We have no way of knowing when and how the devil is going to tempt us, but we do know that God's word will thwart his plans. So it's important that we carry it with us wherever we go. That way we can deploy it when we need to. Hiding God's word in our hearts also helps us to fulfill the Great Commission. The Apostle Paul wrote of unbelievers, but how can they call on him to save them unless they believe in him? And how can they believe in him if they have never heard about him? And how can they hear about him unless someone tells them? And how will anyone go and tell them without being sent? That is why the scriptures say, how beautiful are the feet of messengers who bring good news. Romans 10:14-15. The more quickly and effectively we can access the good news, the more powerful our witness will be. Being able to draw from what's stored in our heart is a tremendous advantage. God's word is a powerful tool and a powerful weapon against our enemy, whether we hold it in our hands or in our hearts. That was Pastor Greg Laurie from Harvest Church. You can find out more about him. And you can read through the devotionals like that one, The Hidden Word, at his website, harvest.org. As we return to the music, with a song from Tim Hughes and Brooke Litchwood now, Clinging to the Cross.

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Amazing Grace for King and Country, joined by Rebecca St. James. We heard from Madison Watkins too, Open the Eyes, and from Tim Hughes and Brooke Ledgerwood, Clinging to the Cross. We're just a few minutes away from news at 12. That'll be my time to head off. Thank you for joining me tonight, and maybe last night as well. You caught the show. It was great to have your company. Of course, looking forward to hearing from Kathy Jenke. She'll be back in the hot seat tomorrow night, taking you through the weekday evenings with her delightful company. And I'll be back with you next weekend. I hope next week is going to be a good week for you. Remember, God is with you. I'll catch you next weekend. Take care.

0: There's something mesmerizing about a crimson sunset. Not only do the sun's dying rays provide a scene worth photographing, but it also offers a message of hope. A red sky at night is a shepherd's delight. Tomorrow will be fine. There's a downside, however, to this promise. Before the sun rises, we first have to endure many hours of darkness. God's promises can be like that. While Scripture assures us that God hears and answers our prayer, we often have to face delay. Just as the darkest hour comes right before the dawn, sometimes our situation may grow even worse. Don't give up. God's promises are yes and amen. As we hold on in faith, dawn will come. And while sometimes the answer isn't what we expect, God will come through. I'm June Dooney, and you can contact me on junedooney.com.
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1: 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Each time he said, "My grace is all you need. My power works best in weakness. So now I am glad to boast about my weaknesses, so that the power of Christ can work through me."
0: Sanctuary, New Zealand's worship station.

Well, that's the weekend done and dusted. It is now officially Monday. Welcome to it. The 7th day of September 2026. The year is just rocking by. How was your weekend? Shall we talk about the rugby? No, I didn't think so.

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Darlene Check and Israel Houghton, and Your Presence is Heaven. Alexander Pappas before that with It Has Always Been Jesus. Good morning, just on 25 past 12. I got a text message from my daughter about, I guess, 3 or 4 hours ago, saying that, just reminding me that she hadn't forgotten Father's Day, and she had spoken to me early yesterday morning, and just to say, hey, remember, today, Monday, picking you up at 12 o'clock, we're going for lunch, Father's Day lunch on Monday, and then we're going to the movies in the afternoon. Looking forward to that. Which movie will it be? She wouldn't tell me.

0: singing songs to God as an expression of worship is a wonderful thing to do. It's particularly powerful, I think, when groups of believers get together to sing passionately and with one voice and with one soul and with one mind their love songs to God, expressing God's worth, praise, and thankfulness through music. But we do need to bring things back into perspective. Let's just remind ourselves that in all the recorded words of Jesus through Matthew, Mark, Luke, and John, he never once asks us to get together and sing about his love. Instead, in many different ways and over again, he asks us to be his love. He asks us to be his love to one another, to our neighbors, to our enemies, and to the least of these, to the ends of the earth. I'm Grant Norsworthy with Word and Song.
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I said a moment or two ago that my daughter was taking me out for lunch later today, sort of a belated Father's Day thing, but yesterday was just a wee bit frenetic all around, and then afterwards going to the movies. And when I said, which movie? She said, she's not telling. But I know we were going for lunch, and now I know what the movie theatre is. So how did we look to see at the movies that were on? I think I'm going to go and see the John Olama movie. I think that's what it is.

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You're not a pursuit. And just let it happen. And before that, a beautiful version of the old hymn, Jesus, What a Friend for Sinners. So good to hear. It is a quarter to one. All

0: Trusting in God often means releasing our grip on control. 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So let's connect at joshuasingh.com.
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0: 2 Corinthians 5 verse 17. 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

Now, we sing that at church. I find that an incredibly difficult song to sing. I love listening to it. Not so much of a fan of singing, but there you go. It's just me, Wren Collective, in my lighthouse. With Jonathan Traylor with The Table. Good morning, 10 past one.

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But it's Craig and Dean, and When the Stars Burn Down. It is just on 20 past one. Well, being tall, the question that I probably get asked the most is, did I play basketball? And that's followed by how tall I am. And then the person generally says, I know somebody taller than you, which of course is possible. But statistically, Google tells me I'm taller than 999 people out of 1,000. So I guess this sort of narrows it down a wee bit. But there's a really, really interesting article that someone sent to me the other day of a couple that went to live in Holland, and they were short. They were like 5'5", 5'6". And they reckon they struggled with everything in Holland being made and built for tall people. So they wrote a little sort of format, a little catalogue, a little thing that you could take with you to help you when you're in Holland because you were short. It was just so interesting to read. What fun.

0: This is Susie Holt with Chocolate and God. In 1 Peter chapter 5, it says, "And after you have suffered a little while, the God of all grace who has called you to his eternal glory in Christ will himself restore, confirm, strengthen, and establish you." What you are going through may be new to you, but it isn't new to God. There are others that are sharing the same experience, and no, it doesn't ease your struggle, but sometimes it helps to know there are other people out there who have been through what you're going through and they have made it. God doesn't just leave us to heal on our own or to one day find our way to victory. He himself is orchestrating your deliverance now. He knows just exactly what will help you grow and what is just too much. This is not a guessing game for him, and he will restore, confirm, strengthen, and establish you if you give it all to him. Your victory is closer than you think, and truly his best is yet to come. Ladies, let me really encourage you to take the 30-day challenge and be in the Word every day. 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

Good, true and beautiful, the Sessions. It is just after 1:30. I spoke to a wonderful group of women on Saturday afternoon, the Richmond and Stoke Christian Women's Group, people from all different churches in Stoke and Richmond, Anglicans, Baptists, Presbyterians. We all got together for a couple of hours. It was really, really nice. Cup of tea, biscuits, something to eat, and an opportunity for me to share my story a wee bit. And what was really lovely, because in the midst of the storytelling, we got to play and sing a couple of hymns. And it was just so good. This was a church chock-a-block full of women. There were only, you know, three or four guys, you know, who were in the band. And then my next-door neighbour, Steve, who didn't realise that it was a ladies-only function, but he came along to have a bit of a listen. But the voices, man, when women sing, it is just beautiful. So if you were there on Saturday, thank you for the invitation. Thank you for the music.

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Now, a couple of beautiful songs there, and both of them have got amazing messages in them. The Passion People with Even So Come, and of course that is something that many of us would, well, I guess all of us, if we're to be truthful, would hope that it would be in our lifetime. Wouldn't that be just great if the second coming was while we were alive? And before that, a beautiful version of the old hymn, I Have Decided to Follow Jesus, No Turning Back, No Turning Back. Now, I guess you've heard the story about what the song was all about. If you haven't, Google it. It's really lovely. Sobering, but lovely.

0: Recently, when walking on the beach, soaking up the beauty and relishing some downtime, I noticed an empty chair in the sand dunes. So I decided to stop and just sit for a while, to be in the moment, spend some time with Jesus. In those moments of stillness, I felt spiritually refreshed. Jesus invites all of us to sit for a while. He said to his disciples, "Come away by yourselves and rest." There's been so much going on and they were struggling to even find time to eat. How important it is in our busy and distracted lives to pause and just sit. In the Bible, Martha's sister Mary took time to sit with Jesus, and he commended her for that. She'd made a good choice. God covets our friendship and waits for our company. There's an empty chair waiting for you today with an invitation from Jesus to be seated. It's your choice. Mahara ki tō tātou atua e tēnei rā. Remember God today. I'm Alison Shaw.
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Oh, praise and worship music at its very, very best. Chris Tomlin and How Great Is Our God. Well, good morning. It is 8 minutes past two. The song began at the 2 o'clock hour. Lincoln Brewster and While I Wait. Well, my friend Graham, who lives on the west coast in Cobden, I think Cobden is part of Graham, but it's just on the other side of the river. His wife Leonora celebrating her 70th birthday in a couple of weeks. Cannot believe that Leonora is 70. However, having said that, I very kindly got an invitation to go to that, and so we're looking forward to doing it. We thought, let's go for a wee bit of a road trip. And we've booked a little sort of an Airbnb place just north of the Punakaiki Rocks. And we booked it because we saw the photos, and it's an old school Kiwi batch right on the water overlooking the sea. I can't wait. Oh, it's going to be fun. And also going to Leonora's birthday party, of course. But looking forward to going to the batch.

hymns. They've lasted for a reason. Powerful melodies and superb lyrics that lift our faith. Hymns. Some are modern classics. Others were written centuries ago but are still widely sung today. Hymns for today. The best from the past, given a fresh sound for today's generation. Hymns for today, every Sunday morning at 6. So let your faith be strengthened and inspired. 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

Jeremy Camp and Christ in Me. Yeah, just after 20 past two. I mentioned I spoke at a function on Saturday afternoon. I was talking to a couple of the ladies afterwards, and one of them said, "Oh, yeah," because I had some extra copies of the Word for Today. And I said, "If you'd like to have one, please take one." And she said, "I used to get the Word for Today, but somewhere along the track, someone must have taken my name off the list, and I don't get it anymore. Sometimes I can pick up a copy at church, but not all the time." I said, "Look, worry not. Give me your name and address and I'll organise for a copy to be sent to you again." And of course, that's the thing. A lot of people do read the Word for Today and they get their copy from the church. Sometimes the church runs out. If you'd like to get your own copy delivered to you every quarter, it's easily done. A little later this morning, I wouldn't do it now because there's no one at work, but maybe after 9 o'clock, call the offices in Auckland and we'll arrange for a copy to be sent out to you like in the next week or two. And then put you on the list. And every quarter, a week or two before the quarter starts, your personal copy will arrive in the mail.

0: Oh, I forgot to mention, I was talking about the word for today a moment or two ago. We'd be delighted to send it to you at absolutely no charge.
1: A verse for when you're feeling sad. It comes from the book of James, chapter 5 and verse 16. Therefore, confess your sins to each other and pray for each other so that you may be healed. The prayer of a righteous person is powerful and effective. James chapter 5 verse 16. When you are feeling sad or upset, turn to God and pray to Him. Ask Him for comfort, strength, and healing. He cares and He is always listening.
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Phil Wickham, and this is Our God, 25 to 3. If someone was to ask you the question, who is the Lord? Who is Jesus Christ? What would your answer be? Would you have like three or four sentences that you could say, well, this is my view, this is who I think he is, this is what I think he did, and this is why I think he did it? We are asked in the Bible, or encouraged, to always be ready to give an account of our faith. Sometimes not easy to do. Hillsong Worship, together with Brooke Ledgerwood, recorded a song not too long ago called Who You Say I Am. Have a listen. It might help.

What could happen if the church across Aotearoa came together as one? As One New Zealand is a movement bringing Christians together around Jesus to worship together, pray together, and show up with hope and love in our communities. Different churches, different generations, different cultures, one heart. December 5th is the day we gather at Eden Park, but the movement starts now. Join the movement at asone.nz. The church united as one. 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

Bethel Music and No Longer Slaves. And often when we sort of think of the word slave, we go back like a couple of thousand years. It is a sobering thought to know that there are some people in the world today who, if the true definition of the word slave is to be acknowledged, are still slaves today. 2026 version of them, but still definitely slaves. That's sobering, isn't it?

One of the most popular things for followers of Jesus to do is to get together in groups and sing songs to God. Songs about how much He loves us, how much we love Him, our relationship, how amazing His blessings are, and how we want to live lives that show that we give worth to God. It can be an amazing and powerful expression of worship, but it must not be the only expression of worship. Worship must continue after the songs have finished, must keep going as we leave the church hall or the concert auditorium.

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2: 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Yet the Lord laid on him the sins of us all.
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Good morning. Thank you for listening to Sanctuary on this Monday morning, the 7th day of September. Already Christmas sort of getting closer by the day, really. Quite frightening how the sort of month rocked by. My friend Keith reckons that as soon as the 1st of September arrives, before you know it, it's the 1st of November. And by the time you think about that, it's the 25th of December. And the way that he says it, it almost sort of speeds it up in itself. But it is amazing how quickly the time goes by. Already September, our thoughts turn towards the garden. I think it still might be a wee bit early, although a couple of the newspaper articles that talk about gardening saying, oh, you can do this and you can do that. But I think for most people in the South Island, you need to have a hothouse. Maybe the top of the North Island, a different story. But for those that are like serious gardeners, if you've got a glass house, I guess you can get started. But otherwise, I think we've still got to wait a couple of weeks. What do you reckon?

0: 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Lizzie Oakes chats with her guests about the ways they encounter God in their everyday lives.
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2: 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Just before I could leave my country, Zambia, the Twin Towers in New York tumbled. 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

Big Daddy Weave and Overwhelmed, just after 20 past three. Now, I don't know if your church does this regularly. A number of churches do, that when the church service is over, if you have need for prayer, there are people sort of maybe somewhere that are very happy to just, you know, pray with you for a few moments. Well, we did that at our church yesterday, and it's not something that I can remember us doing in the past, but it was just kind of lovely. We had communion, and the sermon came from Esther, and the pastor was talking about how often we just get to chapter 4 and the verse that says, you know, for a time such as this. And that's the thing that we remember about the book of Esther. But he went on to say that remember too that when Esther knew that Mordecai was in the sackcloth and ashes, that she tried to sort of give him some other clothes. But then she got people around her and she prayed. And he connected that to how we should be praying for each other. And I was just thinking that maybe you're listening this morning to the radio station and you have need of prayer. We have a prayer wall. A metaphorical prayer wall, not a physical thing. And what you can do is you can go to it and you can put your prayer request there. And people all over New Zealand who are prayer warriors, both the A version and the O version of it, I would imagine, would be absolutely honoured and delighted to pray for you. You can put your prayer request there anonymously. I was just reading through some of them. People's needs are people's needs. And if you have a need and you love somebody to pray for you, go to yoursanctuary.nz and click on the links and go to the prayer wall.

0: I entered the maze and immediately hit a blank wall. I chose another route. It led nowhere. After more twists and turns through trial and error, I eventually found the exit. Life is like that. We head for what appears to be an open door, only to find it shut. We move off in another direction, discover we've entered a cul-de-sac and have to make a U-turn. Then, unexpectedly, just as we're on the point of giving up, a shut door opens and a chance encounter leads to an amazing job opportunity. We may make wrong choices and take lengthy detours, but if we put our trust in Him, God in His sovereignty has the ability to get us to our destination right on time. 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I'm June Dooney, and you can contact me on junedooney.com.
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0: carefully.
1: It feels like the middle of the night. Or the beginning of the day? Well, no, I think it's more the middle of the night. Quick time check, it is 3:30. Toby Mac and Faithfully. Well, 25 to 4, Sanctuary, we are a praise and worship station, and there are many amazing praise and worship songs that you will already know, and we'll bring you the new ones as well, that you can learn them. But if you go back a day or two, Brian Dawkson recorded a beautiful praise and worship song with the people.

House of Worship. You will know it. So I thought we'd make it our little quiet, gentle, sing-along praise and worship song for this morning. What do you reckon? Here it is. You'll know it.

0: Was I right? Did you know it? Yeah. The House of Worship with Brian Dawkson, and come now is the time to worship. Just on the 20 to 4. I spoke at a lady's knees up, the Richmond and Stoke combined women's knees up Saturday afternoon at church. And we finished the afternoon and we collectively sang the old hymn, Abide With Me. And we sang it because I'd played a clip from an interview that I had recorded with Johnny Erickson Tata a couple of years ago. And she said that when times are tough, in the early hours of the morning, and she just doesn't know whether she can carry on, and she, you know, physically she isn't going well, and she's worried about one thing and another, often she will sing the song, Abide With Me. And so we sang that to finish my part of the program on Saturday afternoon. And I thought, it's such a beautiful hymn. And I just don't hear it enough. So I thought, why don't I play it this morning? Here's Carolyn Bonnet's version of it. Yep. Shall we all sing along? Yeah, I know the song before was the sing-along one, but we can do it twice.
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0: Proverbs 19 verse 10 advises us that too much talk leads to sin and encourages us to be sensible and keep our mouth shut. It's remarkable how the wisdom of the Bible offers practical guidance for improving our lives. When we speak excessively, we often say things that are unnecessary or even harmful. I truly believe that monitoring the quality and quantity of our words can significantly enhance our lives. By taking breaks and reflecting on what we say, we gain a greater control of our speech and impact others more positively. Let's consider this advice seriously. It has the power to transform how we communicate and how we relate to one another. My friend, take the moment to assess your words today. It just might lead to a profound change in your life. It's Joshua Singh, and I want to help you grow in your walk with God. So let's connect at joshuasingh.com.
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John 3:16. We the kingdom, and God so loved the world. And what a beautiful way to start the 4 o'clock hour. Lucy Grimble, and Still I Will Praise. It's 4:10. Are you

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That is Aaron Schuster, My Saviour, My God, just after 20 past four. Man, the world has become a different place, hasn't it? Pam and I are heading off to the Netherlands for a couple of months next month. And my daughter and her husband said, look, we'll come over and join you for Christmas. You think, oh man, what kind of a world is it where these sorts of things happen? And sure enough, it's all arranged. And over the weekend, they found out that in Dortmund, which is in Germany, but only a couple of hours away from where we're staying, the Dortmund soccer team, football team, will be playing Inter Milan. And I said, well, why don't we go there for the day and the night and watch the game and then go back the next day? And you sort of go, oh, how can you organise that? You know, 85,000 people are going to watch the game. How do you get the tickets? And so I tried to have a wee look, but it looked all too complicated. And my football-mad son-in-law said, don't worry about it, Gary, I'll arrange it all. And probably about 4:30 yesterday afternoon, ting, we message on my phone, tickets all organised, train tickets all organised, hotel all organised. And all we have to wait for now is the release of the actual tickets for the game. And hopefully everything will be okay. And with that, the bill, which we knew was coming. But man, thank you for organising at Alfonso. It's going to be fun.

0: This is Susie Holt with Chocolate and God. In 1 Kings chapter 21, it says, "As soon as Jezebel heard that Naboth had been stoned and was dead, Jezebel said to Ahab, 'Get up, take possession of the vineyard of Naboth the Jezreelite, which he refused to give you for money, for Naboth is not alive, but dead.'" What lengths will you go to get what you want? Do you have limits? In Jezebel's case, she never seemed to have a limit for what she would or wouldn't do, whether it was something she wanted or, in this case, Ahab wanted a vineyard and heaven forbid he was told no. There are times in our lives when God says no, and when he does, it is for our good. He knows what is best for us, and if he is telling you no, then the best thing you can do is move on and listen to what he says and wait for his best. Don't push it. Trust God to bring his best for you into your life as you wait on him. Ladies, let me really encourage you to take the 30-day challenge and be in the Word every day. 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

Matthew West, Mercy is the song, 25 to 5. And I hope Adi Savia is okay. I still haven't caught up with the latest news. Last night, the latest news that I'd heard was that he had dislocated his shoulder. I'm not too sure whether there's any more damage than that. But I did ask my son-in-law, who's a physiotherapist, what does that mean? And he said, well, if it's just an ordinary dislocation, he'll be out for a while. But if he's cracked something, it could be a bit longer. I hope he's okay. I wonder if he has to come home or whether he can stay with the team. Kind of sad, eh?

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Afternoon Praise on Sanctuary.

0: recently I watched a documentary of a team who cycled the Tour de France route. Over the taxing 21-day ride, they were pushed to the limit by distance and heat and elevation. And they soon realised how important their team members were if they were going to complete the course. When tempted to give up, it was those alongside who gave the encouragement and the much-needed motivation to enable them to keep going. You and I have a God-given race to complete. There will be tough times when our faith is tested, we're tempted to give up. We need other believers alongside us, urging us to keep going, to run with perseverance, to not give up. And then, when our race ends, we'll be able to say with confidence, I have finished my race. Mahara ki tō tātou atua e tēnei rā. Remember God today. I'm Alison Shaw.
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0: John 1 verse 12. But to all who believed him and accepted him, he gave the right to become children of God.
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Elevation Rhythm and Washed. 8 minutes past five. Well, over the weekend, the little light came on the petrol thingy in the cars. So I left it to the last minute again, hit the little button, and I had like 34 kilometres. So, okay, that's fine. So I left it another day. But yesterday, had to go and fill the car up with petrol. And I don't know why I leave it till the last minute, because every time I do it, I have to have a lie down and a Panadol and have to call the mortgage broker. I thought the price of petrol had come down a little bit. $137 to fill the car with petrol. Oh, man. It's tough, isn't it?

Life can feel a little hectic at times, whether it's managing the kids, deadlines, or battling traffic. It's nice to know that at the end of the day, you can wind down with evening devotion with Kathy Jenke. Tune in for inspirational music and spiritual encouragement, where faith, hope, and love are explored through reflections, scripture, prayer, and conversation. Connect, reflect, and be inspired with Kathy Jenke. Weeknights 7 to midnight. It's your evening devotion.

Chris Tomlin and Who Shall I Fear? Or Whom Shall I Fear? Just after 20 past five, I mentioned the cost of filling the car with petrol, but that wasn't the only dramatic thing that happened at the petrol station. Sometime in the last couple of weeks, they changed it from having people that come and do it for you to the whole thing being fully automated. You've got to put your credit card in, sort of push 1,000 buttons and sort of do a little sort of dance, and then you can fill the car up with petrol. And I'd never, ever done that before. And so luckily, there was a very kind person sort of standing behind me and said, "I'll show you, sir," and it took me through the process. Now I can do it. It still hurt, though. $137. Whoa.

0: a verse for when you're feeling worried. It comes from the book of Matthew, chapter 6 and verse 34. Therefore, do not worry about tomorrow, for tomorrow will worry about itself. Each day has enough trouble of its own. Want to know something cool? God is with you wherever you go. So we don't need to worry. God has a plan for you and He will provide for you.
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0: Tim Neufeld and The Creed, This I Believe. Brandon Lake before that with The Palm of Your Hand. Good morning, 25 to 6. That makes it devotional time.
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2: Defending the Christian faith is called apologetics. Sometimes its debates and rationales can get pretty heated, but there are many people and organizations that do apologetics really well. So how can we do it well? Well, there's a huge difference between disagreeing with someone and attacking them for thinking differently. The latter is A, what God calls us not to do, and B, never an effective way to get people to rethink their position. Yes, when we're comfortable that our stance is godly, we can have confidence. But taking care with how we share our message is so important. When we leave someone with a nasty memory of our interaction, it usually does not help to win them over. In 2 Timothy 2 verse 25, we read how to approach people in apologetic conversation. Gently instruct those who oppose the truth. Perhaps God will change those people's hearts and they will learn the truth. Take notice of the words, gently instruct. A discussion will only go God's way when we invite Him into it. Let Him lead our words and do our best to behave as He would. It's not our clever arguments that will change someone's mind. It's God's words on our lips and His work in their hearts and minds. So what now? In future conversations about your faith, remember to ask Jesus in and to be gentle as He is gentle. As Romans 12 verse 4 says, it's God's kindness that is trying to lead you to Him and change the way you think and act.
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Hymns for Today. 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Hymns for Today. 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So let your faith be strengthened and inspired. Hymns for Today. 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

Morning, morning, morning. Heading towards 10 to 6. It is already the 7th of September 2026. 10 minutes away from the latest news and weather. Then the breakfast show with Nerida and Lee. I thought that what I could do is play a little sing-along hymn. So if you've just woken up and you haven't had a wee bit of a sing-along as yet, this one should do it.

0: Well done. Maybe not how we used to sing it at church, but you got the idea. Well done. Bart Millard and Jesus Cares For Me. 8 minutes away from six. As I mentioned, news, weather and sport a few moments away. And then the breakfast show with Neeraj and Lee. Thank you for listening to my part of the program. Catch up with you tomorrow morning. Consider yourself invited.
1: To me, the most amazing and wonderful thing about God is that there is always more. No matter how real God is to me, there is always more. No matter how much of his character I think I understand, there is always more. No matter how deep I believe our relationship is, there is always more. No matter how much of his love for me I comprehend, there is always more. No matter how much of my selfishness has been sacrificed in his name, there's always more. Oswald Chambers says, what we think of as being the process, God calls the end. Chambers is explaining to us that it is this state of constantly moving into the great always more of God, the mystery of knowing him more, is where we always need to be. I'm Grant Norsworthy with Word and Song.
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4: In this update, it's thought there could be merit to the Greens' plan for a publicly owned grocery chain to compete with the supermarket duopoly. Grocery Action Group Chair Sue Chetwin says we need to break up the duopoly to drive down food prices and allow families to make more nutritious choices. Meanwhile, National's plan to help more people qualify for a 5% home deposit is being described as a sensible move by Cotality's chief property economist. The party wants to make the first home loan scheme available to those earning up to $300,000, up from $150,000 for couples and $95,000 for individuals. But there's doubt New Zealand First plan to restrict superannuation eligibility will cut costs for taxpayers in the long run. AUT finance professor Aaron Gilbert says less migrants means less taxpayers, which means less money in the fund. Gisborne's mayor says the city's buzzing after a local store sold a lotto ticket, now worth $28.25 million after Saturday's draw. Someone has already claimed the ticket. That's news.
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4: In sport, the Formula One championship leader has produced an historic moment at Monza.
7: He's the first Italian to win on home soil since 1966. Incredible for Kimi Antonelli, who wins the Italian Grand Prix from 19th on the grid.
4: Liam Lawson was 14th for Red Bull. Women's top seed Aryna Sabalenka is through to the quarterfinals at the US Tennis Open, courtesy of a straight sets win over Taylor Townsend. The Panthers have secured NRL League's minor premiership for the fourth time in seven campaigns via a 38-10 win over the Tigers to complete the regular season. Everton and Manchester United have drawn 2-2 in Premier League football. That's sport. I'm Jodie Gill.
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9: Good morning, here is your weather. For Northland to Waitomo, including Coromandel, Bay of Plenty and the Central High Country. Rain or showers, heavy at times, with possible thunderstorms, easing north of Waikato this afternoon and elsewhere tonight. Gisborne and Hawke's Bay, rain developing this morning and possibly heavy. For Taranaki to Wellington, also wide at upper. Periods of rain for you as well, some heavy, easing this afternoon or evening. In Buller, Nelson and Marlborough, isolated showers for Buller today, rain elsewhere. Sometimes heavy, easing this morning and clearing to fine this afternoon. For Grey, Westland and Fiordland, cloudy, gradually clearing to fine this morning. In Canterbury, rain with snow possibly affecting higher roads early morning, easing to drizzle this afternoon, clearing this afternoon or evening. In Southland and Otago, isolated showers, clearing to fine this morning.
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10: Matthew 22 verse 37. Jesus replied, "You must love the Lord your God with all your heart, all your soul, and all your mind."
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The Belonging Co. with Hallowed Be Your Name. Well, good morning. It is Monday, the 7th of September. I'm Merida, just myself today. Lee's got the week off. You're listening into The Morning Sanctuary. It's great to have your company. I hope you had a nice weekend. Hope you had a lovely day yesterday. Nice Father's Day for those who it applies to. It is great to have you here. For Father's Day, we had a little movie night last night, actually. We watched Toy Story 5, which, if you haven't seen it, it's a great little watch, to be honest. And while we were eating it, we had a banana split that my daughters made. That's nice, isn't it? Hey, let's pray for the country, shall we? Father God, I do pray for everybody listening right now as they wake up, as they start their day, as they start a new week. And I pray that you would be with them, Lord. I pray that you would go before them as they set off about their day. I pray for the leaders in our country that you'd be with them, that you would give them wisdom. I pray for the first responders that you would keep them safe, Lord God. And I pray a blessing over this nation in the name of Jesus. Well, coming up for you this hour, well, we have got our quarter two question. No, it's not a quarter two question. It's our wake up shake up, isn't it? We've got a question from the Gospel of Matthew. So that's coming up. Our rev up song is a great track from Chris Tomlin and Brandon Lake. It's all about recognizing God in the morning light, nighttime trials, tears and healing. And we have got a great quote for you to ponder from George MacDonald, which you may not have heard of. But yeah, he had a big influence over C.S. Lewis. Next, though, it is time to get your Bibles out for our verse of the day. We're heading to the book of Romans at chapter 5, verse 15.

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1: There's no avoiding it. 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As Lewis puts it, real humility is not thinking less of ourselves, it's thinking about ourselves less.
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0: Charity Gale on the Morning Sanctuary. I speak Jesus. Well, it's nice to have you here. My name's Nerida, and it's time to open up your Bibles. It's time for the verse of the day. That's all thanks to the Bible Society New Zealand Group. So we're heading to the book of Romans, chapter 5, verse 15. But there is a great difference between Adam's sin and God's gracious gift. For the sin of this one man, Adam, brought death to many, but even greater is God's wonderful grace and his gift of forgiveness to many through this other man, Jesus Christ. So that's Romans 5:15. So here we've got the Apostle Paul, and he wrote the book of Romans to explain the gospel. And he's teaching that people are made right with God. They're justified by faith in Jesus and not by following religious laws. Isn't that good? And just kind of emphasizing the fact that Adam's sin dragged humanity down into condemnation, but it was Christ's grace that goes above and beyond to rescue and restore. So that's the essence of that little verse there. Good though, isn't it? You know, nice to be reminded of that, that Jesus went above and beyond. You know, he did more. He was just so much more generous to bring life and reconciliation. So that's the book of Romans at chapter 5, verse 15. Now, as the Bible Society Group celebrate 180 years of Bible mission in New Zealand this September, they do want to thank their faithful supporters for making all of this possible. Now, coming up, we have got a quote for you to ponder. It's from a guy by the name of George MacDonald, and he had a huge influence on C.S. Lewis. So we'll find out more about him next.
1: I try to pray, but the words aren't coming out the way they used to. Did I lose my faith? God, do I still trust you?

0: That's honest. Leanna Crawford, you're on the Morning Sanctuary with Nerida this morning. Lee has the week off, so it's just me, myself and I. Love to hear from you this morning if you're around and listening. Do text in 8168 with the first word sanctuary. We're going to have a look at a quote for you to ponder. It's from George MacDonald and it says, well, he says, I would rather be what God chose to make me than the most glorious creature that I could think of. Now that's a man who knows that God is good. So if you are familiar with C.S. Lewis, I do wonder if you've heard of this guy, George MacDonald, who had a huge influence on him. He was a Scottish minister. So he was born in 1824 and he started out as a congregational pastor. However, his theological views were considered to be a bit too, let's say, generous for his elders. That led to a quick salary cut and an early exit from the pulpit. So, not to be worried about that, he decided to turn his hand to writing fiction instead. And his writings actually transformed literature. His fantasy novels like The Princess and the Goblin and Lilith, they pioneered the entire genre of modern Christian fantasy. So, and C.S. Lewis, he wrote that picking up George MacDonald's work baptized his imagination. Isn't that great? Because I would say the same about C.S. Lewis's work for me. It baptized my imagination. It just sparked something incredible. So that's what George MacDonald did to C.S. Lewis. And J.R.R. Tolkien said the same, you know, that he was just this massive inspiration. So there we go, that's a little bit about George MacDonald. I hadn't heard of him before. So he passed away in 1905 at the age of 80. And his influence on fantasy meant that we were able to enjoy such novels that C.S. Lewis and J.R.R. Tolkien wrote today, because he pioneered that. I think that's amazing. So that quote that we started out with says, I would rather be what God chose to make me than the most glorious creature that I could think of. Well, coming up, we have got our rev up song this morning is this one. Oh, so good. I see you. Chris Tomlin, Brandon Lake, it's on the way. This one is John Reddick with Holding On.
1: Let's go.

0: Walking through a redwood forest can be quite an experience. When mature, these impressive trees grow to 60 and 70 metres. Being so tall, you'd expect redwoods to have a deep root system. In fact, their roots lie near the surface. Instead of going down, they stretch out for up to 50 metres to mesh with roots of surrounding redwoods. Here lies the secret of their strength. It's the support from other root systems that keeps them upright. As Christians, this is also where our strength lies. When the Holy Spirit fell on the day of Pentecost, the believers were together and in one accord. Their unity wasn't merely physical. They were of the same heart and mind. Jesus prayed for us as a church that we would be one. It's as we stay truly united in spirit that we will stand. I'm June Dooney, and you can contact me on junedooney.com.
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Torrin Wells, Joy in the Morning. You're on the Morning Sanctuary with Nerida this morning. Lovely to have your company on your Monday. Well, we like to have what we call a rev up song this morning. It's a song to get you up and moving this morning. It is at Chris Tomlin, Brandon Lake, I See You. And I love this one. I mean, not only is a great sort of toe-tapping number, but the lyrics focus on recognizing God in the morning light, in nighttime trials, in tears, and in healing. And it just shifts our focus. So instead of getting lost in the pain or the temporary sort of relief, the song directs our attention to a faithful God who is overseeing the entire story of our lives. You know, like everything fits in together and we can just trust him that he's just got it. He's just got everything. So if there's things in your life that are sort of up and down and topsy-turvy, just remember that he sees you. He says, I see you. I've got you. It's okay. Here it is. Chris Tomlin, Brandon Lake, I See You.

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Chris Tomlin, I Lift My Hands. What a great song. It is the Morning Sanctuary. You're with Nerida, and we're on the way to 7 o'clock, which means it's time to wake up. It is officially your wake-up time. It's a wake-up, shake-up question. What you need to do is answer this question. Get in touch by texting 8168 with the first word sanctuary, or give us a call 0800 355 455. If you have the answer correct, you may win for yourself a limited edition sanctuary notepad. So the question is this. In the Gospel of Matthew, what animal does Jesus use to illustrate how difficult it is for a rich person to enter the kingdom of God? Is it A, a horse? Is it B, a camel? Or is it C, a donkey? Now, if you want to have a look at this, look it up. It's Matthew 19:24. So what animal does Jesus use to illustrate how difficult it is for a rich person to enter the kingdom of God? Is it A, a horse? B, a camel? C, a donkey? You can get in touch 8168 with the first word sanctuary. Or you can call me up. It is 0800 355 455. This is Matt Maher with Finished Work.

0: It's Matt Maher with Finished Work. You're on the Morning Sanctuary. Lovely to have your company 10 minutes away from 7 o'clock, and it is time to wake up. It is time for the answer to our wake up, shake up question, which was in the Gospel of Matthew. What animal does Jesus use to illustrate how difficult it is for a rich person to enter the kingdom of God? Was it A, a horse, B, a camel, C, a donkey? Well, shall we go to the phones and find out, shall we? Good morning, Keith.
1: Good morning.
0: How are you today, my friend?
1: I'm very good, thank you.
0: Oh, that's good to hear. So, what is the answer?
1: It's B, a camel.
0: Oh, absolutely. Now, you'll find that in Matthew 19:24 if you want to double-check me. Yeah, how are you today, Keith? Have you got anything, any big plans on today?
1: Oh, I've got a doctor's appointment, and I think that's about all. Might go and get some groceries.
0: Oh, nice. Nothing serious for the doctors, I hope?
1: No.
0: That's good.
1: Just a general checkup.
0: That's good. Yep. And anything exciting going on for the rest of the week?
1: No, not really.
0: No?
1: We've got a meeting on Thursday. It's a social group we belong to. It's called the Redwood Belfast Friendship Club.
0: Oh, yeah.
1: And, yeah, we meet every month on the second Thursday of the month, and this particular month is their birthday meeting.
0: Oh, so cool. Oh, that sounds like a nice group to belong to. I love that.
1: It is, yes.
0: Well, Keith, I have a sanctuary notepad for you, and not just one but two. It's a pen pal set. Who would you give your notepad to?
1: I think I'd give it to my wife.
0: Oh, nice. Yeah, you can have matching notepads.
1: Yeah.
0: Love
1: that'd be
0: that.
1: Good.
0: Yeah. All right, Keith, you just hold there. We'll make sure we've got your details for you. But there we go. That is the answer. It was definitely a camel, not a horse, not a donkey. Mercy Me is on the way with Make It Well.
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7: In this update, the Greens plan to break up the supermarket duopoly is winning approval among those fighting for fairer prices. The party wants to create an affordable, publicly owned supermarket called Kiwi Mart. Grocery Action Group Chair Sue Chetwynd says consumers are paying too much at the checkout, while the duopoly makes excessive profits. National's plan to expand the first home loan scheme could help more people buy their first home, but isn't expected to transform the housing market. Cotality Chief Property Economist Calvin Davidson says the change will have a limited impact and shouldn't push house prices higher. The Reserve Bank expects finding a job to become a little easier by next year. Its latest projections suggest unemployment won't get any higher this year and will gradually ease in 2027. Meth use is accelerating. At the same time, an awareness campaign has failed to capture viewers. A social media video was watched in full by just 450 people of the nearly 856,000 it reached. That's news.
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5: Sanctuary Sport.
7: In sport, Formula One championship leader Kimi Antonelli has become the first Italian in 60 years to win his home race at Monza. He came from 19th after a grid penalty to pass Mercedes teammate George Russell with 3 laps remaining. Liam Lawson was 14th for Red Bull. Teammate Max Verstappen came third. Women's top seed Aryna Sabalenka is through to the quarterfinals at the US Tennis Open, courtesy of a straight sets win over Taylor Townsend. A win against the odds for North Harbour and NPC Rugby's duel for second and third on the ladder after 6 rounds. They've secured a 57-42 home win over Ranfurly Shield holders Northland, despite being forced into 16 personnel and positional changes on Friday due to a raft of sickness. That's sport. I'm Jodie Gill.
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5: Good morning. Here is your weather for Northland to Waitomo, including Coromandel Bay Plenty and the Central High Country. Rain or showers, heavy at times, with possible thunderstorms, easing north of Waikato this afternoon and elsewhere tonight. Gisborne and Hawke's Bay, rain developing this morning and possibly heavy. For Taranaki to Wellington, also wide at upper. Periods of rain for you as well, some heavy, easing this afternoon or evening. In Buller, Nelson and Marlborough, isolated showers for Buller today, rain elsewhere, sometimes heavy, easing this morning and clearing to fine this afternoon. For Grey, Westland and Fiordland, cloudy, gradually clearing to fine this morning. In Canterbury, rain with snow possibly affecting higher roads early morning, easing to drizzle this afternoon, clearing this afternoon or evening. In Southland and Otago, isolated showers, clearing to fine this morning.
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Matt Redman with Blessed Be Your Name. Well, a very good morning to you, Atamaria. No mai haere mai. Welcome on in to the Morning Sanctuary. It's just me today, just Nerida. Lee has got the whole week off. I see that it's going to be a very wet day for most around the country. A large trough is making its way through the centre of the country. An orange heavy rain warning in the Tararua Ranges this afternoon. So it's all going on. Don't put your washing out today. That's my advice anyway. Hope you had a lovely weekend and I hope you had a nice Father's Day. Coming up for you this hour, we have our quarter two question, looking at the country that has the most lakes. And in history, we are also looking at a country that had a whole heap of monasteries shut down, apart from a few. I wonder why. Next, though, it is our ultimate crowd pleaser. This week, we're looking at Rend Collective songs. They are such a good band, aren't they? I don't know how we're going to whittle those ones down. But that's next. Here's Elevation Worship with Praise Goes On.

0: Adoration Worship with Praise Goes On. Good morning. You're listening in to The Morning Sanctuary with myself today. It's Nerida. No Lee, he's away for the whole week. Today, well, this week, I should say, we are looking for the ultimate Rend Collective crowd pleaser. What is your favourite Rend Collective song? So Rend Collective, they're a Christian folk rock worship band. They started in Bangor in Northern Ireland in 2007, and they've just gotten better and better and better. I mean, their music is just so great. So they have songs such as this one. This is Salt and Light.
1: We are the salt and light. We are the beacon burning. We are the fire bright, a city on a hill.
0: So that one, it draws heavily from the Sermon on the Mount in Matthew 5, and it's just talking about salt of the earth, light of the world. There's also this one. This is fairly new.
1: You're evergreen in every season. I know I can trust you. Evergreen, winter is springtime.
0: And I do like the whole, the vibe of this song. So they wrote this track to be like an antidote to constant media negativity, and just emphasises that the word gospel literally translates to good news, which is Jesus Christ, of course. You probably have heard of this one before.

0: You may have heard this one, My Lighthouse.
1: Oh, my lighthouse, my lighthouse, I will trust the promise.
0: And that song, it's just acknowledging that real pain, real doubt and wrestles in life do exist. But the fact is that God's love and peace, it remains constant in our lives. And then the last one you've got to choose from this morning is this one, Build Your Kingdom Here. And so that one emphasizes that Christians are active participants in God's work. You know, we're called to lay down our lives for heaven's cause rather than living passively. So those are some of the fantastic songs that Rend Collectum have got. So we've got Salt and Light, we've got Evergreen, we've got Rescuer, we've got My Lighthouse and Build Your Kingdom Here. Which one is your favorite? Text on in 8168 with the first word sanctuary. So we've got five songs. Tomorrow we're going to get that down to four. I mean, maybe there are other songs that you love as well. Feel free to text those in because we can just add those on to the list. So 8168 with the first word sanctuary. What is your favourite Rend Collective song? This one's Madison Watkins, Open the Eyes.

0: Madison Watkins with Open the Eyes. You're on the Morning Sanctuary coming up at 2:20 past 7. It is the ultimate Rend Collective crowd pleaser. We want to find out what Rend Collective song is the ultimate song according to our Sanctuary listeners. So you had a whole bunch to choose from. Now, Salt and Light came through. That's a favourite.
1: We are the salt and light. We are the beacon burning.
0: Oh, thanks to everybody that voted for that one. My Lighthouse, this one was a favourite as well.
1: My lighthouse, my lighthouse. I will trust the promise. You will carry me safe to shore.
0: I mean, you know, they're all really good songs, aren't they? And then this one came through.
1: Evergreen in every season. I know I can trust you. Evergreen, winter is springtime. We're hard as a bone.
0: There are so many more great songs from Rend Collective. So thanks to Jocelyn and Don and Leslie and Nigel and Neil and Julia and Prue. Thank you so much for getting in touch this morning. So you can vote for your favourite Rend Collective song. Here's one that I didn't play before. Is Hallelujah Anyway. Maybe you might like that one. Then, of course, there's this one, You Will Never Run.
1: You will never run away, you're forever mine. You will never run away, you're by my side.
0: And then again, there's also this one, Counting Every Blessing. Oh, honestly, they have quite the back catalogue of incredible songs, so your job is to vote for your favourite. It's as simple as that. 8168 with the first word Sanctuary. What's your favourite Rend Collective song? We're going to whittle this right down throughout the week. By the time we get to Friday, we will have Sanctuary listeners' ultimate Rend Collective crowd favourite. Hey, coming up, we have got Today in History. What is going on? Monasteries shut down in a particular country. Here's Hillsong Worship with a Desert Song.

0: 180 years of helping lift the Bible and share the hope of the gospel. 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
0: New Zealand's worship station. Well, I can say-

Benjamin, William Hastings, it's Saturday. Good morning. You're on the Morning Sanctuary coming up to 7:30. It is the 7th of September and we're going to have a look at today in history. What I can tell you is that my brother was born this day. So big happy birthday to my brother Glenn. He's in Berlin. I've just messaged him. So his partner is making him a cake at the moment. Right, well, in 1923 in Vienna, Interpol is formed. However, moving on to 1950, this one is quite interesting. Monasteries were shut down in Hungary. So that was in September of 1950. So Hungary's communist regime, they officially dissolved almost all religious orders in the country, shutting down the nation's monasteries and convents. So it was part of the Soviet-backed government's campaign to forcefully secularize society and crush the influence of the Catholic Church. However, to maintain a false appearance of religious freedom to the outside world, the state permitted exactly four orders to continue operating, and that was under heavy restrictions. So the Benedictines, the Franciscans, the Piarists, and one order of nuns, they were allowed to run only 8 strictly monitored schools. That was all that was remaining. Yeah, that's crazy, isn't it? So that was in 1950. Hungary was on this kind of bend to secularise the country. Today, in Christian history, in 1785, we have the founding of the Sunday School Society. So English merchant William Fox, he joined forces with the Sunday School pioneer Robert Raikes to formally found the society for the support and encouragement of Sunday schools in London, and that promoted literacy and also, of course, Bible teaching for impoverished children. So there we go. That is today in history. I love a bit of history, don't you? I love looking back and seeing a

0: In Psalms 19, verse 14, David's words encapsulate a deep desire for his thoughts and words to align with the will of God. He seeks to ensure that everything that he speaks and reflects upon is pleasing and acceptable in the sight of God, who is his rock and redeemer. What resonates most about this verse is David's humility and reverence before God. He acknowledges God's sovereignty and expresses a sincere longing to honor him in every aspect of his life. You know, my friend, it's actually a beautiful reminder of the importance of our heart posture in our relationship with God. When we approach God with humility, acknowledging his majesty and seeking his will above our own, we begin to truly please him. Our words and our thoughts become aligned with his purposes as our lives reflect his glory. It's Joshua Singh, and I want to help you grow in your walk with God. So let's connect at joshuasingh.com.
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Phil Wickham with Living Hope. You're on the Morning Sanctuary with Nerida this morning. Hey, coming up, we do have our quarter two question, your chance to win a Sanctuary notepad looking at the country with the most lakes today. However, I did mention before it's my brother's birthday. He lives in Berlin in Germany, and I've always kind of got my eye across German news, and I see that a German far-right party is expected to win control of a state, which makes it the first time for the country since World War II. So it's known as the AfD, and so far they reckon they're set to win 44.5% of the vote in the eastern state of Saxony-Anhalt. And it's interesting because the domestic intelligence, they classify the party as far-right extremists. And of course, the party rejects that. However, yeah, it is a little bit of a concern, really. So I think it's probably something that as Christians, we might want to just pray into, you know, that God's kingdom would come. Yeah, I just found that kind of interesting to see that this is a bit of a trend across Europe, you know, the far right parties sort of starting to gain traction, and particularly in Germany. A little bit of a concern, possibly. Hey, on the way, yes, it is our wake up, shake up question. Here's City of Light, His glory and my good.

0: City, alight his glory, and my good, you're on the Morning Sanctuary, and well, it's around about 1:45, close enough, really, maybe a minute off. Yes, it is time for the 1:45 question. So the question today is, what country has the most natural lakes in the world? And it actually involves one lake that has controversially been renamed by another country. Give you a little bit of a clue here. If you know your national anthems, then you'll have the answer right here. If you do know, text on in 8168 with the first word sanctuary, or give me a call 0800 355 455. What country has the most natural lakes in the world? And it actually involves one lake that has controversially been renamed by another country.
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0: Stars go dim with authority. You're on the Morning Sanctuary with Nerida. We're heading towards 8 o'clock and it is time for the answer to our quarter two question, which was, which country has the most natural lakes in the world? And it actually involves one particular lake that has controversially been renamed by another country. And we're going to go to the phones for this one. Hello, Catherine. How are you today?
1: I'm good, thanks. How are you?
0: Yeah, I'm good. So, what country are we looking for?
1: Well, that would be Canada.
0: Yes, it is. It actually has more than 60% of the world's natural lakes. Isn't that incredible?
1: Right. And I read that it had more lakes than the rest of the world put together.
0: And that's amazing. That's statistic. Wow. I mean, it is a beautiful country. Have you been there at all?
1: No, I haven't. I wouldn't mind going there.
0: Yeah, it is quite spectacular.
1: Beautiful. Except for the bears, maybe.
0: Yes, I know. I've actually got a friend who encountered a bear actually while he was in Canada. That was quite the story, but yes. Ooh. Anyway. So what are you up to today, Catherine? Anything exciting?
1: Well, I hope so. I'm hoping to get a ceiling on my kitchen.
0: Oh, wow. Ceiling. Okay. All right. That sounds like something that is a necessity. So,
1: Definitely. Yeah. I've not got walls or ceiling at the moment to speak of. Wall linings, of course. Yeah.
0: Right. Okay. All right. Well, you hold there, Catherine, and we'll get some details off you and we'll send this notepad out your way. We've got the news coming up. This is a Bethel Music, Love of My Life.

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8: In this update, the Greens plan to break up the supermarket duopolies and launch a publicly owned chain is winning approval among those fighting for fairer prices. Grocery Action Group Chair Sue Chetwynd says consumers are paying too much at the checkout while the duopoly makes excessive profits. Also finding favour with the sector affected is National's plan to help more people qualify for a 5% home deposit. The party wants to make the first home loan scheme available to those earning up to $300,000, up from $150,000 for couples and $95,000 for individuals. A German far-right party is expected to win control of a state, marking the first time for the country since World War II. Alternative für Deutschland, known as AfD, is set to win 44.5% of the vote in the eastern state of Saxony-Anhalt, well ahead of the conservative CDU on 18.5%. Gisborne's mayor says the city's buzzing after a local store sold a lotto ticket worth more than $28 million. That's news.
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0: Sanctuary Sport.
8: In sport, the Warriors have been granted use of Mount Smart to host the Dolphins on Saturday in the opening week of League's NRL finals. The Panthers have claimed the minor premiership with a win over the Tigers. Sir Scott Dixon has embarked on an IndyCar farewell race of sorts in Monterey, California. He's about to rev up one last time in the number 9 car for Chip Ganassi Racing, a team he's been with since 2003. Dixon's joining Arrow McLaren next year. Defending champions Arsenal have maintained their winning record in football's Premier League, beating visitors Chelsea 2-1. The Black Foyles have finished 11th at the latest Sale GP event in Valencia to remain 12th in the season standings. That's sport. I'm Jodie Gill.
0: Sanctuary
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10: Good morning. Here is your weather for Northland to Waitomo, including Coromandel Bay Plenty and the Central High Country. Rain or showers, heavy at times, with possible thunderstorms, easing north of Waikato this afternoon and elsewhere tonight. Gisborne and Hawke's Bay, rain developing this morning and possibly heavy. For Taranaki to Wellington, also wide at upper. Periods of rain for you as well, some heavy, easing this afternoon or evening. In Buller, Nelson and Marlborough, isolated showers for Buller today, rain elsewhere, sometimes heavy, easing this morning and clearing to fine this afternoon. For Grey, Westland and Fiordland, cloudy, gradually clearing to fine this morning. In Canterbury, rain with snow possibly affecting higher roads early morning, easing to drizzle this afternoon, clearing this afternoon or evening. In Southland and Otago, isolated showers at clearing to fine this morning.
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12: 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And I am convinced that nothing can ever separate us from God's love. Neither death nor life, neither angels nor demons, neither our fears for today nor our worries about tomorrow, not even the powers of hell can separate us from God's love.
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Hope Dast with Mighty Name of Jesus. Good morning, Atamadia. No, my heart am I. Lovely to have you here. Welcome on in to the sanctuary with myself, Nerida. Leah's away this week. Hope you had a lovely weekend, a nice Father's Day. On Saturday night, myself and my husband went to a masquerade ball, which was a really nice opportunity to dress up in a nice dress and located a mask. It was for a 22nd. I thought it was might have been a 21st because she didn't put the number on the invitation. So I just assumed 21. But turns out that last year when she did turn 21, none of her friends could make it to a party. So she decided to have a 22nd, which was quite nice because I didn't know her last year. So this year I was able to come. So that's kind of nice, actually. Nice to go to a ball, get all dressed up, isn't it? Hey, coming up for you this hour, we have got a power verse, and this one is from the book of Genesis about God's sovereignty. It's also Bird of the Year. The competition kicked off last week, and this week I'm going to highlight some of the birds that are in the competition, starting with the shining cuckoo. Next, though, I'd love to hear from you. Now, I know that this week Lee is going to be going through some of his kids' stuff. You know how kids collect stuff? They're kind of left at your house and then at some point in time, something's got to be done with the stuff. Do you throw it out? Do you give it to them? What do you do with it? Well, I'd love to hear from you this morning. So that's next. Here's Equippers Worship with Living Water.

0: It's Equippers Worship with Living Water. Well, it's lovely to have your company this morning. Now, last week, Lee and I had a bit of a conversation about kids' stuff. Now, you may or may not remember this, but have a listen.
1: One of the jobs I've got to do, and I feel torn about this, is I've kept all my boys' schoolworks, all their paintings, all their pictures, yes, from when they were year dot, every year. I've got about four massive containers of them. Is it worth me keeping them? Because I keep them because they mean something to me. My boys aren't interested. Is it worth keeping them for later in life when they have kids? I don't know. Should I chuck them or should I keep them?
0: I think that's a very good question, actually. And it's probably something that we've all got some experience with. So I would love to hear from you this morning. What do you do with all of your kids' things? You know, like the school reports and the toys, you know, the special toys and maybe items of clothing. Do you keep it all? Have you passed it on? I know that my mum, she dropped off a big tub of stuff to me a few years ago and I went through it all and I picked out a couple of things, but really a lot of it, between you and me, I actually just chucked out, which I feel a little bit bad about considering mum went to all the effort of saving it. But I just didn't know what to do with it. So, yeah, it's a bit tricky, really, isn't it, knowing what to do with it? And I think Lee's right that your kids often aren't interested. But are they? Should we hold on to it? I don't know. Have you got any thoughts around this? Do get in touch. Give us a call, 0800 355 455, or flick me a text, 8168. With the first word sanctuary, and let me know what your experience or thoughts are with this. This is Kane with Living Water.

0: That's Kane with Living Water. Well, you're on the Morning Sanctuary, just gone 8:15. Nice to have you here. My name's Nerida. Now, normally I'm here with Lee, but he's got the week off, and one of his jobs is going to be going through a lot of his kids' stuff. You know how you keep all sorts of things. You keep some of the special toys, you keep the school reports and the certificates and I don't know what else, all kinds of things. So he's going to be going through all of that, and he's not quite sure what to do with it. Well, I'm not really sure either, and I'd love to know what everybody else does with this. Now, we've got Shamila on the line. Good morning.
1: Good morning. How are you?
0: Oh, I'm good, thank you. So what do you do with your kids' things?
1: I'm kind of like on the other side because my son's only 4 years old, so I have kept, I've got a little box in his room, and I hope when he gets older he keeps the letters that I wrote him. So little letters of like when he was 9 weeks old. It's nice to look back. And like you were saying, boys probably don't appreciate it, but I'm hoping he'll appreciate it when he's maybe in his 30s and has a family.
0: Yeah.
1: But I mean, I've got little things like little clothes of when he was like a premature baby and was so tiny. I'm not too sure how much I can collect now.
0: That's the thing. I mean, yeah. I know, because at first when your children are little, you kind of tend to keep lots of stuff. And then as the years go on, it's like, well, it's getting a lot now. Might need to extend the house.
1: Exactly, yeah.
0: What about Shamila, have you got things that your parents have saved that you've done? Your bits and pieces?
1: Just maybe a couple of blankets, and they used to keep some like drawings and things like that. But again, it's kind of like the same. I didn't really know what to do with it.
0: Right.
1: I kept some blankets to pass on to my son, but
0: That's
1: about it, really.
0: So do you wish that they'd kept more of your things, you know, like little drawings you did at kindy or daycare or, you know, those sorts of things?
1: Yeah, I kind of do. I think Mum wasn't really much of a collector. She wasn't kind of like that sort of parents that collected and held on to things, like lots of things like I do. Maybe it's different because it's my first and like only child. So I'm the third child in my family, so maybe by the time she got to me,
0: I know, my husband is the fifth and he's got barely anything. Like he's got barely even any photos of him, which is crazy. Whereas I was the firstborn, so Mum just kept absolutely everything for me.
1: Yeah,
0: it is tricky, and it is a real personal decision to make as well. So thanks for chatting, and thanks for being vulnerable, and I wish you all the best with figuring out what to do in the future.
1: Thank you so much. Have a lovely morning.
0: Oh, you too, Shamila. Thanks for calling up.
1: Thanks. Bye.
0: See ya. Yes, it is really hard to know, isn't it? What do you do? This message came through from David. He says, I was sorting stuff last night. Dozens of school reports, dancing certificates, etc. from the 70s and 80s. I've sorted it into four piles to give to our four adult kids. And we've also got this one here from Heather. My mum held on to all my certificates, school reports and even baby cards from when we were born, as well as school photos. It was only 4 years ago I got rid of them. It just seems such a shame to throw them out, but what do you do with them? And then the last one here from Maria. I've got quite a few cards, etc. of recent years in the drawer. They'll have to go. Can't keep everything. Yeah, I mean, it is hard to know, but if you've got any thoughts, if you've got any sort of great logic, love to hear from you. Get in touch. You can text in 8168 with the first word Sanctuary, or give us a call 0800 355 455. Here's Cora Hawthorne with How Great.
2: All I've been

What could happen if the church across Aotearoa came together as one? 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

0: morning.
1: Lost and Found, that is Psalm 51. You're on the Morning Sanctuary. I'm unstoppable today. It's time now for your power verse of the day. It's a verse designed to pump you up, amp you up, and get you moving into your Monday. This one comes from the book of Genesis, chapter 50, verse 20. You intended to harm me, but God intended it for good to accomplish what is now being done, the saving of many lives. Isn't that good? You intended to harm me, but God intended it for good to accomplish what is now being done, the saving of many lives. And I love that. I mean, it just shows that God's sovereignty over human suffering, over evil, over everything, God is sovereign. He has the power. He's an almighty, all-powerful God. So check it out for yourself. It is Genesis 50, verse 20. The Bird of the Year competition has kicked off, and all this week we're going to have a little bit of a focus on just, you know, a bird or two every single day. So today we're going to have a look at the shining cuckoo. That's next. This is Joe Nettle with My Everything.

0: This is Susie Holt with Chocolate and God. In Psalm 91, it says, "You will not fear the terror of the night, nor the arrow that flies by day, nor the pestilence that stalks in darkness, nor the destruction that wastes at noonday." Is it possible to live without fear, anxiety, and frustration in our everyday lives? I mean, who lives that way? Well, the first verses in this chapter say, "He who dwells in the shelter of the Most High will abide in the shadow of the Almighty." If you are struggling today with fear and anxiety about life, then it must be time to give those things to God and lean on Him and choose to dwell in His shelter. We are all facing things that we shouldn't handle on our own, and today the choice is yours to either dwell in your terror and frustration or to dwell in the shelter of the Most High. Give it all to Him today without holding anything back, including your fear of the situation. Ladies, let me really encourage you to take the 30-day challenge and be in the Word every day. 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
1: This is Sanctuary. 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

Elevation Worship. Chris Brown and Brandon Lake, I Know a Name. You're on the Morning Sanctuary. My name's Nerida. Now, Forest and Bird, every year they have an annual competition called Bird of the Year. Now, you've probably heard of this, so the voting started last week on Friday. But I thought it's a pretty cool opportunity to have a look at different kinds of birds. So, this morning we're going to have a look at the shining cuckoo. Have you heard that this spring? I heard it the other day and I was thinking, what on earth is that bird? I've never heard that before. And I've been going through all of the bird sounds and I finally found it. It is the shining cuckoo. A little wee teeny tiny bird. It's quite a shy bird, so you don't often see it. And it's kind of got stripes on its chest, black and white stripes, zebra sort of stripes on the chest. So if you happen to see it, well, that's pretty cool, actually. And interesting thing about the shining cuckoo is that the Māori saw it as the first sign of spring. As soon as you hear that, you know that spring is just around the corner. So there we go. If you hear that, you're listening to the shining cuckoo. Hey, coming up, it is your chance to go in the draw to win an incredible voucher, $180 worth of Manor Christian Stores voucher. That's thanks to the Bible Society New Zealand because they have got a very big celebration happening this week, this month actually. So I'll tell you more about that next. It's Hillsong Worship with

0: Hillsong Worship and Darlene Check, None But Jesus. You're on the Morning Sanctuary. We are heading towards 9 o'clock. But before we get to the news, have I got something for you? So the New Zealand Bible Society are doing a bit of celebrating in this month, the month of September. So they are celebrating 180 years of being around, of faithfully lifting God's word across generations. They have been instrumental in, bringing scripture into hearts and homes and hospitals and prisons and communities around New Zealand, scripture in English and Te Reo Māori as well. So I've got a question for you. And if you can answer the question, all you need to do is text in to 8168. With the first word sanctuary, because I've got a Manor Christian store voucher worth $180. That's going to be given away on Friday. So all week there will be a question. If you text in, all of your answers will go into a draw. We'll do the draw on Friday and somebody will win $180 worth of a voucher from Manor Christian store. Okay, so the way that you can enter the draw is by answering this question. What sign did God give after the flood? What was the sign? So text it in to 8168 with the first word sanctuary. You'll be in the draw, which will be drawn on Friday. All right. What sign did God give after the flood? 8168 with the first word sanctuary.
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That's Life Anthem with Heart Wide Open. You're on the Morning Sanctuary and we are on the way to the news. Now, thank you to everybody that did text in with your answers to the question. You are in the draw for the Manor Christian store voucher, which will be drawn on Friday. So this is in celebration of the New Zealand Bible Society, who have been around for 180 years. Absolutely incredible. So all across this week, at different times of the day, there will be a simple question. All you need to do is text in with the answer and you'll be in the draw, ready to win. So thank you to everybody that did text in. You are in the draw. Another opportunity to get in the draw tomorrow. This is the Vine Band with Ashes to Beauty.

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10: In this update, Hope's health interventions can help curb record meth consumption. The Herald's obtained a justice briefing showing wastewater testing detected almost 2 million doses in a single week in April. The Drug Foundation says a $30 million health package to tackle meth harm is just landing in the community now. The Prime Minister is defending allowing housing projects through Fast Track despite pushback. Prime Minister Chris Luxon says they've acted on Council's feedback about Fast Track.
11: Making sure that the councils can charge proper development levies now on future fast track projects, just to make sure that they are comfortable that the enabling infrastructure can be there for any developments.
10: It's still tough finding a job out there, particularly in the Upper North Island. Latest Reserve Bank projections suggest unemployment's going to start easing, but that reduction will be extremely gradual. Multiple patients are being treated after an Amazon cargo plane overshot the runway at Miami Airport, striking vehicles and catching fire. That's news.
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0: Sanctuary Sport.
10: In sport, two round of 16 tennis action at Flushing Meadows. Craig Gabriel reports.
13: The Wimbledon champion Linda Noskova has reached the quarters at the US Open for the first time. In a rematch from the semis at Wimbledon, Noskova has once again defeated Marta Kostyuk 7-5, 5-7, 6-4. She closed it on her sixth match point. The first two match points were in the second set. In the quarters, Noskova will take on Aryna Sabalenka, who will counter for Taylor Townsend 6-4, 6-3.
10: Carlos Alcaraz has won his match in straight sets over Tommy Paul. Formula One championship leader Kimi Antonelli has become the first Italian in 60 years to win his home race at Monza. He came from 19th on the grid. Arsenal have beaten Chelsea 2-1 in football's Premier League. That's sport. I'm Jodie Gill.
14: Sanctuary
0: Weather.
14: Good morning. Here is your weather for Northland to Waitomo, including Coromandel, Bay of Plenty and the Central High Country. Rain or showers, heavy at times, with possible thunderstorms, easing north of Waikato this afternoon and elsewhere tonight. Gisborne and Hawke's Bay, rain developing this morning and possibly heavy. For Taranaki to Wellington, also wide at upper. Periods of rain for you as well, some heavy, easing this afternoon or evening. In Buller, Nelson and Marlborough, isolated showers for Buller today, rain elsewhere, sometimes heavy, easing this morning and clearing to fine this afternoon. For Grey, Westland and Fiordland, cloudy, gradually clearing to fine this morning. In Canterbury, rain with snow possibly affecting higher roads early morning, easing to drizzle this afternoon, clearing this afternoon or evening. In Southland and Otago, isolated showers, clearing to fine this morning.
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16: Acts 2 verse 38. Peter replied, "Each of you must repent of your sins and turn to God and be baptized in the name of Jesus Christ for the forgiveness of your sins. Then you will receive the gift of the Holy Spirit."
15: Sanctuary, New Zealand's worship station.

It's the Katinas with Rejoice. Well, a very good morning to you. You're in the Morning Sanctuary with Nerida. Hope your Monday is going well so far. It is the 7th of September. Hey, coming up for you at this hour, we're going to be chatting with a friend of the show, really, Niels Jans van Rensburg. He's the CEO of the Bible Society New Zealand. Now, you might have heard me mention before, but they are celebrating this month. September means that it's 180 years of them being in the country. So, what do the Bible Society do? You know, we have our verse of the day around about 6:15 every morning. But what is it that they do? Well, we're going to find out a little bit more about them shortly. So coming up, we do have an encouraging message from the lovely Alison Shaw. We've also got Phil Wickham on the way. Here's Selah, yet not I, but through Christ.

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1: 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He throws aside dignity and social expectations. 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He doesn't demand explanations. He runs, embraces, and kisses his child.
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0: During the months of lockdown, I enjoyed doing jigsaws. Not just ordinary jigsaws, but WasJigs. The picture on the front of the box is only a clue to what the end product will look like. I love the challenge. It's a mystery, a surprise when it's completed. It takes time. I can't do it in a hurry. I place the pieces in one at a time. And there are 1,000 of them. Our lives are a bit like that. God works at us one day at a time. He's not in a hurry, and we're not a copy of a picture on a box, but individually crafted by Him. Sometimes the puzzle gets tedious, but each piece is important and fits perfectly with another. Maybe your life feels tedious, but God is putting the pieces together perfectly to make something unique, and that something is you. Don't give up. He makes all things beautiful in His time. Mahana ki tau tātou atua e tēnei rā. Remember God today. I'm Alison Shaw.
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Oh, that's a cool vibe, isn't it? That is new to Sanctuary. It's Marizu with Opinions. Great to have you here. My name's Nerida. Now, what do you think about the Green Party, who are they're campaigning on establishing a publicly owned supermarket chain? We've been hearing a lot over the years about breaking up this supermarket duopoly. It's never happened. And is it ever going to happen? Probably doesn't really seem like it. So the Green Party have decided, well, maybe they can start up another supermarket chain. So the initiative is part of its affordable Kai policy, which would cost more than $6 billion over 4 years. It also includes expanding the school lunch program. So that's what they're campaigning on. Chloe Swabrick says that we're not short on supermarkets, we're short on competition. Absolutely. And they have huge profits, don't they, the supermarkets? So, yeah, there we go. It'll be interesting to see where that all goes. I'd love to know your thoughts on that one. This is Chris Tomlin with Forever. We've got Neil Van Rensburg coming up from the Bible Society.

0: The word for you today.
1: Defending the Christian faith is called apologetics. Sometimes its debates and rationales can get pretty heated, but there are many people and organizations that do apologetics really well. So how can we do it well? Well, there's a huge difference between disagreeing with someone and attacking them for thinking differently. The latter is A, what God calls us not to do, and B, never an effective way to get people to rethink their position. Yes, when we're comfortable that our stance is godly, we can have confidence. But taking care with how we share our message is so important. When we leave someone with a nasty memory of our interaction, it usually does not help to win them over. In 2 Timothy 2 verse 25, we read how to approach people in apologetic conversation. Gently instruct those who oppose the truth. Perhaps God will change those people's hearts and they will learn the truth. Take notice of the words, gently instruct. A discussion will only go God's way when we invite Him into it. Let Him lead our words and do our best to behave as He would. It's not our clever arguments that will change someone's mind. It's God's words on our lips and His work in their hearts and minds. So what now? In future conversations about your faith, remember to ask Jesus in and to be gentle as He is gentle. As Romans 12 verse 4 says, it's God's kindness that is trying to lead you to Him and change the way you think and act.
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0: That's our lime beer with Rest on Us. You're on the Morning Sanctuary and a very good morning to you. Now, this is the month of September and it is a very big month for the Bible Society New Zealand. They're celebrating an incredible milestone, 180 years of sharing God's word across our beautiful country and around the world, actually. And to tell us more about this amazing milestone is the CEO of the Bible Society New Zealand, Niels Jans van Rensburg. Good morning.
1: Thank you so much for having me.
0: Oh, it is a pleasure to have you. Now, every morning around about 6:15, we have our verse of the day, which is brought to us by the Bible Society New Zealand. And I'd have to admit, I am not overly familiar with the work that you guys do. So I wonder if we could just start there. What does the Bible Society do in New Zealand?
1: Well, we are what they call a full Bible life cycle agency.
0: Oh, wow. Okay, that sounds fancy.
1: It is a fancy word, but it is something where we say that we look at the full Bible process. So we do the translation of a language, we do the typesetting, the publication of that language, and also then the distribution of that Bible once it's translated. Then we also engage the community with scriptures. We make sure that we develop programs that once the Bible has been published in the mother tongue, that they would be able to pick it up, that they will be able to read it and help make sense of the scriptures. So that's what we do. And we continue that process of translation whenever a language moves quite a lot, because obviously languages are dynamic and they change over time.
0: Yep.
1: That's why we have to do revisions or new translations over a period of time. And that's why there are so many Bible translations.
0: Yes, there are loads of them, aren't there? And it's great that

0: up for 6 months, walked 40 miles to the nearest town where they said there would be a Bible for her, but then when she arrived there, there was no Bible.
1: Aww.
0: And at that point, the people that received it thought, well, if for Mary Jones, then why not for the world? If she's in need of a Bible in her own vernacular language, why don't we make it available for all people in the world? And in 1804, the British Foreign Bible Society was born at the time. And from there on, it spread quickly over the world. So for New Zealand, in 1846, the British Foreign Bible Society then established an auxiliary here in Auckland under the management of Reverend Walter Lowry. So he's the one that really started that work of Bible translation, engaging people with Scripture in New Zealand. And again, if you think about those people that's gone before us, so if you think about Samuel Martin that preached the first Christian message in 1814 at Oihi Bay.
1: Yes.
0: And even before him, in 80, at the same time, the CMS, the Mission Society was here already in some way or form where they did some missionary work. And then from there on, it just sort of progressed. In 1827, we had the first scriptures in Maori. In 1834, William Colenso established the first printing press up in Paia.
1: Yes,
0: on which
1: right.
0: The first New Testament Maori was published in 1830. So there's this nice transgression or progression of our Bible work started to develop over a long period of time in New Zealand. And at the time, it was evangelizing New Zealand, getting scriptures into New Zealand, into the local language here. But since that time, it's morphed into this mission organization that serves multiple projects in a global context.
1: Yeah, I mean, that's incredible because things have changed quite a lot. You know, now we have the likes of YouTube. So you have the Bible Project and their videos. We have apps, YouVersion and countless others. So I guess you have to grow and adapt and take into account this new emerging kind of digital online landscape as well.
0: Yes.
1: Yeah.
0: You do. And I mean, in saying that, I mean, the printed Bible will never go out of fashion. There will always be a need for that. I mean, myself today, I still love to read the printed Bible verses on my YouVersion app or whatever the apps may be. Yes, they play a part, but they can never replace the printed scripture that we have in our hands.
1: Yeah. What are your observations on biblical literacy? Because I feel like, and correct me if I'm wrong, but it seems like although we have a plethora of resources, it seems like we're perhaps not engaging as much, or we're not really as literate in the Bible as we once were. Is that fair to say?
0: I think that is a fair comment, and it also depends on in which faith denominational group you move in, because some of them are very, very deeply rooted in the Bible and Bible teaching, where others, you know, take the Bible for what it is, share it. And I think we've fallen into this trap, and of course I'm generalizing because other people may not be in that space, but if we have the verse of the day from YouVersion, if we have these tidbits that we get here and there in the social media space, is that enough to really stir your spirit?
1: Yeah, that's right.
0: And a wise man used to tell me all the time, and I remember because I've been a pastor for 34 years myself, and I always say a text without the context is just pretext.
1: Yeah.
0: And unless people understand the context of the Bible, why it was written at the time for the people at that time, it would be very difficult for us to explain, well, what does it mean for us today? And that's why our work really today, even though we continue with the work of translation, is to say to people, If we do translation work, it should be done through the lens of Bible engagement, because unless people read the scriptures and help make it sense for themselves and really get a deep, I wouldn't want to say to that level of scholarly understanding, but we need to be surrounded by people that do have that understanding so that we can understand the meaning behind what God is actually saying to us. But then also meditate for ourselves to say, Lord, what do you say to me through the scripture? Mm. And I think we've lost a lot of that because of this tidbit or the small little, this is my verse for today type of reading.
1: Yes, I would agree with that as well. That is fascinating. Well, yeah, I think we've covered pretty much everything. But thank you so much, Niels. It's been very interesting chatting with you. And congratulations on an incredible milestone. It's really amazing. Mm. And we pray that there will be many, many more milestones to celebrate as well. If you want to find out more about the Bible Society, you can go to their website. It's at biblesociety.org.nz. But thank you so much, Niels, for coming in. It's been a pleasure.
0: Thank you for having me. And we give honor to those that has gone before us.
1: Absolutely.

0: Did you know that every snowflake is different? Isn't it awesome? Did you know every star is different? It's wonderful. Did you know that God has a name for each star? Scientists have named many hundreds of stars, but it's such a few compared to the recent discovery they've made that there are galaxies of stars we know nothing about except they're there. But even more wonderful than that is that God knows you and the numbers of hairs on your head. He calls you by your name and he knows what you're going to say before you say it and what you're thinking. And it's so fabulous that our Creator has made each one of us differently. He broke the mold after making you and after making me. Today, enjoy the fact that you are valued, loved, unique, wonderfully made, and very, very special.
1: Non-stop worship on Sanctuary.

0: Matt Boswell, A Mighty Fortress. Well, we've come to the end of the Morning Sanctuary. Thanks so much for tuning in. Thanks for hanging out. Thank you for all your calls and your messages. I'll be back tomorrow from 6. You have a wonderful rest of your day. We've got Tom coming up after the news. God bless.
1: Some of us grew up with the real, some didn't. But something calls us, a desire to know who we are, to belong. Ināianei, kua huri katoa tōkua, he reo Māori aho. Applications are now open for Te Wānanga Ihorangi's full immersion Te Reo Māori programs in 2027. 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
0: The latest from around New Zealand and across the globe. This is Sanctuary News.
5: In this update, shock over the record amount of meth consumption in the community, with the Herald obtaining a justice briefing showing almost 2 million doses were detected in wastewater testing in a single week in April. Winston Peters claims there could be big savings made from shutting out non-citizens from superannuation. New Zealand First wants citizenship to become a requirement for super from 2029. It's still tough finding a job out there, particularly in the Upper North Island. Latest Reserve Bank projections suggest unemployment is going to start easing, but that reduction will be extremely gradual. Thousands of Buller residents are backing the future of Stockton Mine as the threat of closure looms, with an open letter backing the expansion attracting 2,300 signatures in less than a week. Hundreds of nurse Maud workers are again taking industrial action across the country today and next Monday, with the PSA saying the company hasn't put forward a reasonable pay offer and plans to cut 2 of their sick leave days. Like mushrooms? Well, now you can be buried in one, with the Netherlands-founded technology dubbed the Living Cocoon, now available in New Zealand. It takes just 7 days to grow one. That's news.
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0: Sanctuary Sport.
5: In sport and to the final IndyCar race of the season at Monterey, California.
7: Scott McLaughlin ends the season on a high, shoots it to the moon. McLaughlin wins at Laguna Seca.
5: That's his first victory in 2 years. He's explained the significance on Sky Sport.
8: My little girl hasn't seen me win yet, and she finally has. So, Dad's coming home with a trophy, baby.
5: Marcus Armstrong finished 7th, so Scott Dixon crossed in 17th in his final drive with Chip Ganassi Racing. That result ends a streak of 21 consecutive years where Dixon has triumphed at least once. The Warriors have been granted use of Mount Smart to host the Dolphins on Saturday in the opening week of League's NRL Finals. That's sport, I'm Malcolm Jordan.
9: Sanctuary Weather. Northland to Waitomo, including Coromandel Bay of Plenty and the Central High Country. Showers, some heavy at times, possible thunderstorms from South Auckland southwards this afternoon, showers then easing tonight. Gisborne and Hawke's Bay, rain developing this morning, possibly heavy about Hawke's Bay. Taranaki to Wellington also widened up, periods of rain with some heavy falls easing from the south this afternoon and evening. Buller, Nelson and Marlborough, rain clearing from the south this morning and early afternoon and becoming fine apart from a few coastal showers for Buller. Grey, Westland and Fiordland, fine, some morning cloud for Grey. Canterbury, cloud with drizzle, clearing later this afternoon or evening. Southland and Otago, areas of cloud and isolated showers, clearing to fine this morning.
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11: Romans 8 verse 39. No power in the sky above or on the earth below, indeed nothing in all creation, will ever be able to separate us from the love of God that is revealed in Christ Jesus our Lord.
10: Sanctuary, New Zealand's worship station. Come.

It is Sanctuary on Tom. Good morning. Here we are, new week just after 10 and heading back into the day's show. Thanks again to the Morning Sanctuary for kicking off not only the day but the week as well. And a big week in terms of the Bible Society of New Zealand. 180 years of work here in New Zealand, and that work continues this week. As the week continues, we're giving you the chance to win a $180 Manor Christian Stores voucher. Make a note of that number, 8168. Make sure you text the keyword sanctuary first when given the chance to enter the draw, because you'll only have 180 seconds to do so, and another chance tomorrow morning when the Morning Sanctuary returns.

0: is your name.
1: It is Sanctuary. I'm Tom. Good to have you with us. That's a song called Adoration from New Wine Worship, fronted by Joe Hardy. It's new music. Well, welcome on in to the Days That Show as we continue through the rest of this Monday morning, another weekend behind us. Over the weekend, I did have the chance to catch up with some friends about listening to Sanctuary in the digital space. We're on the major streaming platforms. 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And I did say I would say hello. So Sabrina, Jane and May, if you're listening in this morning, hello, good to have you listening in. And it's good to have you listening in from wherever you are listening in from this morning. And, you know, if you've got the opportunity, tell others about Sanctuary, whether on streaming services or the Rema Media app, perhaps Freeview now, because we're there on Channel 56 as well. It's great to have you with us as the week continues.

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So

0: When we fail to engage with our purpose, life can feel often very empty. 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

0: It is Sanctuary. I'm Tom, just a few minutes away from 11 as the morning fast runs out on us as we head towards our Monday afternoon and taking us through the first part of the afternoon here on the Days Show. But let's not get too carried away and just worry about getting through to 11. News, weather and sport coming up then, and music next from Presence Music Band.
1: 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If you'd like prayer now, call 0800 50 80 80.
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0: Sanctuary News.
9: In this update, five people are dead after an Amazon cargo plane attempting to land at Miami Airport overshot the runway. At least five others are injured, with the local fire service saying vehicles were hit. The government's overhauling labelling rules to align better with global standards, accepting recommendations to change digital labelling requirements and over-the-counter medicines labelling. Chris Pink's replacement as Nationals candidate for Kaipara Ki Mahurangi has been announced as former journalist Jessica Rowe. Meth use is accelerating. At the same time, an awareness campaign has failed to capture viewers. A social media video was watched in full by just 450 people of the nearly 856,000 it reached. State Highway 3 in Taranaki's Hawera is blocked after a truck rolled. Emergency services were called to the crash between Kerry Road and Ohangai Road about 8:40. No serious injuries are reported. Gisborne's mayor says she hopes a deserving local winner was the winner of $28 million winning lotto ticket, sold on Saturday at the local homeware and gift store, and already claimed. That's news.
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9: In sport, a long-awaited IndyCar victory lap for Scott McLaughlin. He's won the season-ending race in California after starting from pole position, his first triumph in 2 years. McLaughlin will enter the off-season with renewed confidence as a result.
11: That's what it's going to take to win a championship. What a great warm-up we had. So, yeah, bring on 2027.
9: Alex Palou had already secured the title. Sir Scott Dixon crossed in 17th in his final drive with Chip Ganassi Racing, who he's been with since 2003. The first quarter-finalists have been found at the US Tennis Open. Carlos Alcaraz, Francis Tiafoe and Alex Mickelson have advanced in the men's draw. Arina Sabalenka and Linda Noskova are through in the women's. That's sport. I'm Malcolm Jordan.
0: Sanctuary Weather.
12: Northland to Waitomo, including Coromandel Bay of Plenty and the Central High Country. Showers, some heavy at times, possible thunderstorms from South Auckland southwards this afternoon, showers then easing tonight. Gisborne and Hawke's Bay, rain developing this morning, possibly heavy about Hawke's Bay. Taranaki to Wellington, also wider upper, periods of rain with some heavy falls, easing from the south this afternoon and evening. Buller, Nelson and Marlborough, rain clearing from the south this morning and early afternoon and becoming fine, apart from a few coastal showers for Buller. Grey, Westland and Fiordland, fine. Some morning cloud for Grey. Canterbury, cloud with drizzle, clearing later this afternoon or evening. Southland and Otago, areas of cloud and isolated showers, clearing to fine this morning.
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0: Psalm 37, verse 4. 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

Delirious, just after 11, final hour of our Monday morning here on Sanctuary as the day's show continues. Now, it was last week we finished our look at the Lord's Prayer, Jesus' teaching on prayer from the Sermon on the Mount recorded in Matthew's Gospel account. And that coming to mind with our next song being Hallowed Be Your Name, a live recording from The Belonging Co, fronted by Andrew Holt and Leland Mooring. And a reminder, if you'd appreciate some prayer for anything, you can get in touch either via the Rema Media app. There's a link there to be able to post on the prayer wall, or of course, as usual, through our website under Faith and Spirituality there at yoursanctuary.nz.

It is a sanctuary. I'm Tom, 7th of September, and I've just noticed that apparently today is National Buy a Book Day. Now, I don't know where you are at with a good book. My wife certainly needs no excuse to buy a new book. In fact, I think there's an order. I saw an email on the way. But anyway, in terms of books, if you're keen to buy a book, don't forget this week on Sanctuary, a chance for you to win a $180 Manor Christian Stores voucher. And this is with the Bible Society of New Zealand, having been in New Zealand for 180 years. So listen out for another chance to put yourself in the draw to win that tomorrow morning on The Morning Sanctuary. Hey, I was stuck inside.

0: 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The Bible Society New Zealand, 180 years of bringing healing to brokenness through the Word of God. 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

0: Well, we head into the afternoon and hopefully ahead a bit of a break in the middle of the day and hopefully an encouragement as the music continues with Third Day. This one taking us back a wee way. It's Your Love, O Lord.
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1: 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We've let someone down. We've let ourselves down. We've sinned. And when a failure like that happens, we think that plan A is broken. 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But with God, thanks to His mercy, His amazing grace, His forgiveness and love, there is always a new plan A. A plan A after a plan A after a plan A. Thank God.

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0: It is Sanctuary. Good to have you with us as we wrap up the morning. Well, 2 months out from Election Day and, well, not only seeing the slogans, the billboards and the advertising increase over the next couple of months, but, well, continuing to also be a significant part of our news headlines, I'm sure. Talking of news headlines, news, weather and sport, we'll update for you in a few minutes' time at 12.
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7: In this update, the Prime Minister is invoking the Soviet era to describe a green plan to break up the supermarket duopoly and reduce food costs with commercially viable government-owned stores. A taxpayers' union courier poll has Labour on 25.9% support and National on 29%. Hundreds of Nurse Maud workers who provide home and palliative care are striking today and again next Monday over pay talks and plans to cut 2 days' sick leave. An independent review's identified recurring safety issues with school transport for disabled students around communication, supervision, driver capability and wheelchair safety. One person's died and two others have been seriously injured after a two-car crash on State Highway 1 north of Ashburton about 5 a.m. The highway's now reopened. And five people have died in Miami with at least five others injured, three critically, after a cargo plane overshot the airport runway, hitting vehicles and catching fire. New Zealand First Leader Winston Peters claims shutting non-citizens out from superannuation could bring big savings. That's news.
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0: Sanctuary Sport.
7: In sport, a damn the torpedoes approach from FIFA football president Gianni Infantino to his re-election bid in March. He remains committed to standing amid renewed opposition to his candidacy from Europe, Asia and North America. That follows a botched plan to sell a 20% stake in major competitions such as World Cups to private investors. The 56-year-old retains support from the African and South American confederations. No one has formally mounted a challenge to him as yet. A first IndyCar victory lap in 2 years for Scott McLaughlin. He's won the season-ending race at Monterey, California. A hat-trick of victories for squash player Paul Cole at the PSA Tour stop in London. The win marks his 34th career title. That's sport. I'm Malcolm Jordan.
9: Sanctuary weather. Northland to Waitomo, including Coromandel, Bay of Plenty and the Central High Country. Showers, some heavy at times. Possible thunderstorms from South Auckland southwards this afternoon. Showers clearing early tomorrow morning and becoming fine. Gisborne and Hawke's Bay, rain, possibly heavy at times, clearing tomorrow. Taranaki to Wellington, also wider upper. Periods of rain with some heavy falls, easing from the south this afternoon and evening. Mainly fine tomorrow. Buller, Nelson and Marlborough, remaining rain clearing this afternoon, they're mainly fine. A few showers tomorrow, mainly in the west. Grey, Westland and Fiordland, mainly fine today. Rain in Fiordland tomorrow, otherwise mainly fine with isolated showers. Canterbury, cloudy with drizzle, clearing this evening, mainly fine tomorrow. Southland and Otago, isolated showers, clearing this afternoon. Scattered rain in the west tomorrow morning, otherwise cloudy periods.
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11: Matthew 11 verse 28. Then Jesus said, "Come to me, all of you who are weary and carry heavy burdens, and I will give you rest."
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